It's real. 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

0: Lord, I want to know you better than I know myself. Teach me, Lord, to know your ways and to know your truth. Blessed today, yes. It is the 30th day of June 2026. Tuesday, that is, the 30th day of June 2026. Wow, the last day of June. And we give God thanks and we give Him praise. From the first right down to today, we say, Lord, thank you, Lord. Thank you for your goodness. Thank you for everything, Lord, that you have done for us. I know I said yesterday that we're going to start today at 5:30. But I got up and I'm like, okay, I'm going to come 5:15. And I'm glad that I did. Because the playlist didn't change last night. And I was like, oh no, what is that? So early in the morning. So I apologize for us not changing the playlist last night so that you can have your gospel all through the night and early in the morning. Truly, truly sorry about that. I know some of you are up long before 5 o'clock, and that's where you tune in and get your gospel music. But it wasn't that case last night and this morning. So I do apologize. So this morning we give our God a high note of praise, thanking Him for His goodness, His greatness, His love and kindness towards us. Father, this morning we thank you and we praise you. We say like the songwriter, Minister GUC, Lord, I want to know you better than I know myself. Teach me, Lord, to know your ways and to know your truth. Father, this morning we come humbly before your throne of grace, thanking you for your goodness. Thanking you, God, for all that you have done and all that you will continue to do. Thanking you for your breath this morning that is in our lungs. And that is why we come pouring out our praise to you, Lord. Thanking you for everything. Father, no matter the situation we find ourselves in, we say thank you, Lord. Thank you, Lord. We thank you, God, for the forgiveness of sins. We thank you, God, that you have made a way when there seems to be no way. Father, we thank you, God, that you are still God. You are God on the mountains, God in the valley, God of the good times, God of the bad times, God when things are plenty, and God when things are little. And so this morning, Father, whatever season that we find ourselves in, we will give you thanks and we give you praise. Father, I thank you, God, for your great move that you are doing through us and in us, those who are called by your name. But Father, we know that there's work to be done. Work to be done still. And so this morning, we surrender all to you. And we say to have your way. Father, I thank you, God, for your healing grace upon those who are sick. In the mighty name of Jesus. I pray, O God, even now, that your healing grace, your healing power will flow through them. And they will know, oh, and say, oh, it is Jesus. Nothing and no one but Jesus. Father, for those who are going through a difficult time financially, I pray, oh God, that they will remember that everything belongs to you. A cattle on a thousand hills belongs to you, Lord. Father, you are the God who will supply all our needs according to your riches in glory. Father, we thank you, Lord. We thank you that you are our provider. And so I bring those who are going through a difficult time. I pray that they will trust you, Lord, that they will not do anything that can cause shame or even imprisonment, but that they will trust you and they will wait upon you in the mighty name of Jesus. Father, those who are hurting, whether from the loss of a loved one or from some sort of report, children walking in disobedience, family member coming at them, whatever the hurt is, Father, I thank you that your grace is sufficient. Father, I thank you, God, that you are the God who is touched with the feelings of our infirmities. Father, I call upon you and I say, Yahweh, come and do only what you can do, Lord. Father, you know them by name and by nature. And so this morning I commit all the listeners into your hands and I say to have your way. Thank you, Lord, for coming through for us. Thank you. Even before we see it, we say thank you, Lord, because we know that you are God who holds your word above your name. And you said, call upon me in time of trouble, and I will hear, and I will answer, and I will deliver. And so we are calling upon you, Lord, calling upon you for healing, for provision, for restoration, for salvation. Father, we are calling upon you, and we say, Lord, have your way in us, Lord. Have your way in us, in the mighty name of Jesus Christ of Nazareth. Amen and amen. Have your way, Lord.
1: So keep on drawing me till I come forth.
0: Till I show forth the light that is inside of me.
1: Keep on drawing
0: me, keep on calling me, Lord.

It is 5:25 here in studio. So coming up at 5:30, we'll have Brother Godwin Brown out of Nevis to share the word with us this morning. This day, the last day of the month of June 2026. And we ask God to touch his lips, that he will speak, thus saith the Lord. And he will not add anything or take anything from it, but he will present it just as the Holy Spirit guide him and direct him to. Father, bless him in the mighty name of Jesus. Amen.

Thank you, Jesus. Thank you, Jesus. So this morning, we're going to have our reading before Brother Brown comes with the word. And so we're going back to Ephesians chapter 2. Yesterday we did brought near by his blood. That's Ephesians chapter 2. We did 11 to 13. And now we're going to do 14 to 18. Christ, our peace. Christ, our peace. Amen. Father, we thank you for your word, which is a lamp unto our feet. We thank you that the entrance of your word bringeth light. And even now, as we are about to read and hear your word, we pray, O God, that our hearts will be prepared and pricked, and our hearts will be encouraged. We give you thanks and praise in Jesus' precious name. Amen and amen. So Ephesians chapter 2, 14 to 18. Christ, our peace. Here beginneth the reading. For he himself is our peace, who has made both one and has broken down the middle wall of separation, having abolished in his flesh

Oh my, sorry, the thing turned off the mic. I'm so sorry. Let's go back over. For he himself is our peace, who has made both one and has broken down the middle wall of separation, having abolished in his flesh the enmity, that is, the law of commandments contained in ordinance. So, as it to create in himself one new man from the two, thus making peace, and that he might reconcile them both to God in one body through the cross, thereby putting to death the enmity. And he came and preached peace to you who were far off and to those who were near. For through him we both have access by one Spirit to the Father. For through him we both have access by one Spirit to the Father. This is the word of God. We say thanks be to God. So Christ is our peace. And he himself preached peace to you. And while you were afar off, and those who were near, he is our peace. And verse 14, for he himself is our peace, who has made both one and has broken down the middle wall of separation. The middle wall of separation. Thank you, Jesus. Thank you for being our peace. For being our peace. For breaking down the middle wall of separation. So when you cried, it is finished. That veil was ripped. And so that separation, we are now made one through the blood of Jesus Christ. Father, we thank you and we praise you that through the cross, we, O God, are now can come to you and we are reconciled with you, Lord, because of what Jesus

0: Come on, let's put our hands together and worship.
1: Let's put our hands together for the King of Kings and the Lord of Lords. We thank God that He is worthy. Worthy is the Lamb. And so we're going to say a pleasant morning to Brother Godwin Brown. Devin Nevis will bring forth a word for us this morning, the last day of the month of June 2026. Blessed morning, Brother Brown, and how are you this morning?
2: Hey, good morning, Sister Sandra. I'm doing well.
1: Praise God.
2: I'm doing... Amen.
1: Okay, go right ahead.
2: I say good morning to the listening public. I want to let you know, it's always a pleasure for me to share with you all every Tuesday morning. And this morning, we're going to continue from my book, Living in the Grace Zone. We're going to look at chapter 7, which is entitled Grace to Suffer. Let's have a little word of prayer. Father, we thank you for the opportunity you have granted to me to share with your people. I pray for the grace to share it accurately and that it can be a help to your people. We thank you and we praise you in Jesus' name. Amen. Grace to Amen. Suffer. Because we live in a world that is anti-God, we as Christians will suffer spiritually. So we will need the grace of God to suffer. Sometimes we have to keep our mouth closed, though we have the right. There are times we will be accused of things that we do not do, and we'll be tempted to defend ourselves. The Lord wants us not to say anything because He wants to vindicate us for the wrong that have done to us. We will need grace to keep our mouth closed. David said, I will keep my mouth with a bridle while the wicked is before me. And it takes the grace of God to do it. In 2 Timothy chapter 1, verse 9 to 12 says, Who have saved us and called us with a holy calling, not according to our works, but according to His own purpose and grace, where it was given to us, Christ Jesus, before the world began, but is now made manifest by the appearing of our Savior, Jesus Christ, who has abolished death, brought life and immortality and light through the gospel, whereunto I am appointed a preacher and an apostle and a teacher to the Gentiles, for which cause I also suffered through these things. Nevertheless, I'm not ashamed, for I know whom I have believed, and I'm persuaded that He is able to keep that which I have committed unto Him against that day. In 2 Timothy chapter 2, verse 12 says, If we suffer, we shall also reign with Him. But if we deny Him, He will also deny us. Most of us love to be reigned with Christ in His blessing and victory. But we do not like to suffer to be identified with Him. In suffering as a Christian, we suffer, and the Lord will get the opportunity. As we suffer, the Lord will get the opportunity to work on our behalf. As Andrew Cole said, if I do not have a problem, I will not know that I can serve them. In suffering, the Lord draw near to us to fight on our behalf. Paul suffered more than all the apostles, but more grace was manifest in his life than all the other apostles. More we suffer, more grace is ministered to us.

0: in revelation, in the anointing, to minister to others. As Christian, we are an endeavor to do something great for God. Be aware, we will suffer. In suffering, it helps us to get the selfishness, that grace that God which work in our life can work in our life in a great way. In suffering, it helps us to line up with the purpose of God. Grace will be needed to help us in time of suffering. In Acts chapter 9, verse 15 to 16 says, "But the Lord said unto him, Go thy way, for he is a chosen vessel unto me, to bear my name before the Gentiles and kings and to the children of Israel. For I will show him how great things he must suffer by my name's sake." The Lord spoke to Ananias in a vision to go and pray for Paul to receive his sight. Ananias was reluctant first because, you know, the reputation Paul has in persecuting Christians. The Lord said, go to Paul and assist because he is a chosen vessel for me to suffer for my name's sake. Paul suffered greatly for Christ, but grace was available for him to suffer for Christ. As he, out of his great suffering, came great revelation of Christ, and to establish the church in knowledge, in wisdom, and understanding. In 2 Corinthians chapter 11, verse 23 to 28, as follows: "Are they ministers of Christ? As a fool, I am more laboring more abundantly, in strife above measure, in prison more frequent, in death often. Of the Jews, 5 times receive 40 stripes, save one. So was I beaten with rods. Once I was stoned. Twice I suffered shipwreck. Night and day I have been in the deep. In journey often, in peril of robbers, in pearl and by hidden pearls in city, and pearl in the wilderness, and pearls in the sea, and pearl among false brethren, in weariness, in pain, in painfulness, and in watching often, in hunger, in thirst, in fasting often, and clothed with nakedness. This thing that are without that which cometh unto me daily is for the churches." Paul gave a description of the many suffering he had have to go through to do the will of God. God's grace was available to him to get the job. Grace will take the sting out of suffering and give us the gift to bear it. God will always give the grace that we need for the things we have to go through. When God allows us to go through suffering, we will always come out better than we went in. We put more value on the things that we learn and the blessing that we receive from the experience of going through the suffering. There are lessons learned by going through suffering that we will never learn any other way. Suffering has its place in a Christian development. We should cherish the moment of suffering, depending on the grace of God to see us through. See, suffering will help us to shed off those things in our life that are not like God, that will hinder our spiritual development and our character. Then we can have a blessed life, and the Lord use suffering, to help processing, process our life, that our life can come to the likeness and reflect Him in the earth in a glorious way. When our life is too comfortable, we'll have the tendency of taking the things of God for granted and put not the value on the things of God. That we should suffer, suffering help us to focus in the right direction. Jesus came here and went, the man, we suffer greatly at the hand of wicked men, but demonstrate how we can depend on the grace of God to suffer well and come out successfully. When he felt the burden of sin on his shoulder and the flesh wanted to give up, but he prayed to his heavenly Father for grace to see him through, and he was able to make it through successfully because of the grace of God. Stephen, a man full of faith and power and great wonders and miracles among the people, by that. Because he suffered greatly by the hands of wicked men, but he was able to do it gracefully because of the grace that was on his, that was given to him by God to suffer. Wicked men, they have heard him speak blasphemous words against Moses, against God, and was not true. They stir up the people and elders and the scribe to court him and brought him before the council and set up a false witness. This man ceased not to speak blasphemous words against the holy place and the law. But we have heard him say that this Jesus of Nazareth shall destroy this place and shall change the custom which Moses delivered unto us. All the people that sat in the council looking steadfast at him saw his face as being in the face of an angel, because the grace of God was on him so strong on him. Grace makes the difference in someone's life. As the high priest asked Stephen, what these people are saying is true? And Stephen answered, I have, having the grace of God on him, in a mighty way, he let them have it. And he tell them this, the history of Abraham, the children in Egypt, and Joseph, and gave them the whole story of the Jews until he reached to Jesus. And he said to them, he is stiff-necked and uncircumcised in heart, and he is. And he do always resist the Holy Ghost, and your father did, how they had betrayed and murdered Jesus. And when the people heard Stephen speak with the grace that was upon his life, they were cut to their heart and gnashed upon him with their teeth. And Stephen, being full with the grace of God, looked to heaven and saw the glory of God and Jesus standing at the right hand of God. And he said, what he saw, and he cried, and they cried out with a loud voice and stopped their ears and run unto him with one accord and cast him out of the city and stone him. And they stoned Stephen, calling upon God. And grace was able him to say, Lord Jesus, receive my spirit. And they lay not their sin at their charge. And when he had said these things, he fell dead. Grace enabled him to do it. Grace. In First Peter 5:10-11 says, but the God of all grace, which hath called us unto eternal glory by Christ Jesus, after that he hath suffered a while, will make you perfect, establish, strengthen. To him be glory, dominion, forever and ever. Amen. Our life will not always be in suffering. After we have suffered and get rid of all the rough edges that God will establish us in the faith, enable us to enjoy a good life. Suffering is not to kill us, but is to make us better as Christians. Mm-hmm. And God can trust us with his blessing. And he will take the glory, and God will bless us, and will not take the glory. But God give glory but give God the glory for what he has done in our life. The glory belongs to God, not to us. It is what he let us go through by suffering that we can get our mind in the right direction. Suffering will make us bitter and make us better. Mm-hmm. Let the grace of God work in our hearts. Amen. And let suffering make us better Christians in lining up our will and purpose to God. Father, we thank you for this morning, and we pray, Father, will give us the grace to be good representatives of you, to identify with you. In the name of Jesus, we praise you.
1: Amen. Amen. Amen. Amen. Thank you, Brother Brown. Thank you so much for reminding us that God's grace is sufficient, whatever we are going through. Okay, have a great day, and thank you so much for sharing the word with us this morning. God bless you.
0: God bless you too.
1: Thank you. So there you have it, Brother Godwin Brown out of Nevis sharing with us this morning the grace. And so he asked me to play this one. One day, every battle will be over. Amen.

0: Keep walking, keep praying. When you're tired, keep walking. When you're wounded, keep praying. Keep praying. So we give God thanks once again for Brother Brown. Thank you so much. And we look forward to next week, God's willing. And we cross over into the month of July. You know, it's just hours away before we say welcome to the month of July. But as close as it is, we don't even know if we're going to cross over into the month of July. And that is why we are to, you know, live every day for Christ. Every day knowing that this might be our last day here on the land of the living. So let us live for Him. Let us do the work of the Lord while it is still day, because night is coming when no one can work. And so let us remember that the King's business required haste. And so yesterday we did, we on radio and everything, and we did not know what will happen. And we don't know. And that is why we trust God. That is why we put our trust in Him, because we don't know. I mean, we thank God for yesterday here in our federation. We saw what could have been a disaster, but we thank God. And we thank those who went and helped. I mean, it was real good to see how people just responded in time of difficulties to others. And so we thank God for all those who helped. We thank God for helping. I mean, even though it happened, think about if that was already out in like the channel and everything. And so we say, God, thank you. And let us continue to pray for those who are on board, because that could not have been easy. And even now we remember them, because sometimes after, it hits you after. So let's continue to pray for them. Amen. Okay, so before I play the next song, let's hear from Lady Book. Blessed morning, Lady Book. How are you this morning?
1: Good morning, Sister Sandra.
0: Good morning.
1: Thank God for life once more, and thank God that that boat didn't reach out in the channel.
0: Oh, yes.
1: Otherwise, we would have another disaster again. So thank God for life.
0: Amen.
1: For

0: Hallelujah.
1: Thank you, Father, for
0: thank
1: saving
0: you, Lord.
1: Us, dear Lord.
0: Thank you, Lord.
1: Thank you for your saving grace and your keeping power towards your soul, dear Lord.
0: Amen.
1: You said you neither leave us nor forsake us, Father.
0: Yes, Lord.
1: And we give you thanks and praise and honor and glory, Lord.
0: Amen.
1: Good
0: Amen.
1: Morning to all my children, Gwen and great grand, my brothers, nieces and nephews, friends and relatives at home and abroad. Good morning to Joyce Boyle in New York. Good morning to my brother Ruben is in New York. Good morning to my brother Melford is in St. Croix, dear. And good morning to Jackie Julius and her family in St. Thomas, dear. And Buffy, good morning to you. And good morning to Paulina Harris. You're the Heiliger. We're mapping Mr. Warren Butt and Miss Bell and Marlon of the Navy. Adelaide, Pat, Samaba, Yungung, and Bernard, and to all the rest of you in my voice, let us keep on praying and look
0: Amen.
1: Up to God, because he is our helper, our keeper, and our deliverer.
0: Amen.
1: Father, we give you thanks and praise and all the glory to lead us, guide us this day along the way. For if you lead us, Father, we cannot stray, Lord.
0: Amen.
1: And it's coming in from
0: a dying
1: above. Give thanks to everybody.
0: God bless you. Thank you so much for our song. And thank you for giving God thanks for all of us. That's Lady Book. Only in Camps Village.
2: New mercies rise every dawn.
0: Amen for every day. Amen. For every day.
2: Not yet won.
0: And we see that after that boat incident here in our Federation, there was one also near to off by Antigua area. I'm telling you, 2026 is something about the waters.
3: Love that keeps my heart.
0: We heard about that last week with the whip current and the waves. The two college students who were napping on the sand and the wave came and just took them away.

0: Amen, amen for every day. So we're going to take a pause from the music and we're going to go to St. Peter's. Christine Clark, our poet, will bring forth the reading or poem, and then we'll hear it in song. So, Lady Clark.
1: Good morning. Good morning to everyone. Good morning, Sister Sandra.
0: Good morning.
1: Blessed morning to everyone.
0: Good morning.
1: It's another beautiful day that the Lord has made. Hallelujah. We will rejoice and be glad in it. Praise the Lord. Hallelujah. Hallelujah. Hallelujah. This morning we come to boast about our Creator. Hallelujah. Elohim, El Shaddai, Adonai, the first and the last. Praise God. Hallelujah. Almighty God, our refuge and strength, our present help in trouble. Praise God. Hallelujah. Almighty God, we praise you for who you are. Praise the name of the Lord. You are the first and the last. Hallelujah. You are the amazing and awesome God. Heavenly Father. Hallelujah. Adonai, El Shaddai, the beginning, the end. Hallelujah. Abba Father. Hallelujah. Thank you, Lord. We boast about you. We boast about your goodness, your mercy, and your grace. Hallelujah. Thank you, Lord. Hallelujah. In the name of Jesus. Hallelujah. We humbly come into your holy presence, Lord. We give you thanks for your mercy, mighty God. We give you thanks for your goodness. Hallelujah. We thank you, God, for your guidance, your peace. We thank you for deliverance and wisdom. Hallelujah. We thank you for healing our bodies. Praise God. We thank you for your divine protection, your divine favor.
0: Amen.
1: Hallelujah. Hallelujah. In the mighty name of Jesus, we reverence you, Lord God. Hallelujah. Hallelujah. Almighty God, we cast all our cares upon you for your care for us, Lord God. And we just want to say thank you.
0: Thank you, Lord.
1: Thank you, Lord. Hallelujah. We worship you in the beauty of holiness. Hallelujah. Praise the name of the Lord. Hallelujah. You are worthy to be praised, O God. Hallelujah. Hallelujah. Lord, we speak your word in the name of Jesus. And we declare, mighty God, that we are more than conquerors through Christ who loves us. Hallelujah. Praise the name of the Lord. We are above only and not beneath. Hallelujah. Praise the name of the Lord.
0: Hallelujah.
1: Hallelujah. Praise God. Hallelujah. Hallelujah. We are the head, not the tail. Hallelujah. We are overcomers by the blood of the Lamb and by the word of our testimony. Praise the name of Jesus. Hallelujah. We declare that by Jesus' stripes we are healed. Healed by Jesus' stripes. Praise God. Hallelujah. Hallelujah. As we go forth today, mighty God, we cover ourselves, Lord God. We cover homes, children, family, friends, all that concerns us. We cover our federation with the blood of Jesus. We come against every plan of the enemy in the mighty name of Jesus. Hallelujah. We cancel the plans of the enemy in the name of Jesus. And we declare that the blood of Jesus has made us victorious. Hallelujah. Praise the name of the Lord. Praise the name of Jesus. Hallelujah. Yes, Lord, we send up praises to you. We just want to say thank you, Lord, as we make our boast in you in the name of Jesus. We thank you for your goodness, Lord. Hallelujah. Praise the name of the Lord. Hallelujah. Hallelujah. Lord, that your perfect will be done in and through us, we pray with thanksgiving. In the mighty name of Jesus, amen and amen. Praise the Lord. Hallelujah. We make a boast in the Lord. Our first scripture this morning is taken from Psalm 34, verses 1 and 2. Hallelujah. Psalm 34, verses 1 and 2. I will bless the Lord at all times. His praise shall continually be in my mouth. My soul shall make its boast in the Lord. The humble shall hear of it and be glad. I will bless the Lord at all times. His praise shall continually be in my mouth. My soul shall make its boast in the Lord. The humble shall hear of it and be glad. And we go down to verse 8. And verse 8 says, "O taste and see that the Lord is good. Blessed is the man who trusts in him." Psalm 44, verse 8. "In God we boast all day long and praise your name forever, Selah." 2 Corinthians 2 Corinthians 10, verse 17 and 18. 2 Corinthians 10, verse 17 and 18. "But he who glories, let him glory in the Lord. For not he who commends himself is approved, but whom the Lord commends." And our final scripture is taken from Jeremiah 9, verses 22 and 23. Jeremiah 9, verses 23 and 24. "Thus says the Lord, let not the wise man glory in his wisdom, let not the mighty man glory in his might, nor let the rich man glory in his riches, but let him who glories glory in this, that he understands and knows me, that I am the Lord, exercising loving kindness, judgment, and righteousness in the earth. For in these I delight, says the Lord." This is the word of God. Thanks be to God. And let us be reminded to boast about our Creator. Amen and amen.
0: Amen. Amen. We boast about our Creator. So we're going to hear the poem now.
1: The poem is entitled, "We Boast About Our Creator." Praise God. Praise God. Hosanna, Hosanna. We worship you, O Lord. Hallelujah. We magnify and exalt you, O Lord. We speak and believe your word. O God, you are our shield and exceeding great reward. In the name of Jesus, Lord and Savior, we boast about our Maker, Elohim, Creator. Great is our Lord and mighty in power. In you we take shelter. To you, Alpha and Omega, Everlasting Father, Deliverer, our lives we surrender. Hallelujah! Hallelujah! Praises we offer. Hallelujah! Praises we gladly offer to Abba Father. Jehovah Jireh, our provider and owner. The Sovereign One who reigns forever. O great Jehovah reigns forever. Hallelujah! Hallelujah! We will pray without ceasing and never be weary in well-doing. Hallelujah! We sing to the Lord with thanksgiving. He is the Lord of Lords and King of Kings. Peace and joy His presence brings, the first and the last, the beginning and the end. Most High God, forever friend, He never fails. On Him we depend. Hallelujah! We serve the God of breakthrough, for whom nothing is too hard to do. Glory, glory! God's good report we believe. Hallelujah! By Jesus' stripes, our healing we receive. Be removed, mountain of fear, sickness, and diseases. For Jesus' blood heals, cleanses, and gives sweeping victories. Hallelujah! Greater is He who is in us. Hallelujah! Greater is He who is in us. El Elyon, majestic and glorious, worthy of all praise. In Him we trust. He is holy, gracious, and righteous. Hitherto God has brought us. In Him we are strong and courageous. He promised never to leave nor forsake us. Yes, God is with and for us. Omnipotent One, amazing and awesome, God of restoration and promotion. He satisfies with long life and salvation. Multiplication is His mission. He is our champion, bigger than any situation. We are reminded in Ephesians 3, verse 20, God is able to do exceeding abundantly, according to Psalms 103. He loads us with His benefits daily. Hallelujah! God takes the ashes and gives beauty. He defeated the plans of the enemy and makes demons flee. By the Holy Spirit, we are led. We are not the tail. God has made us the head. Hallelujah! He heals the brokenhearted. With 2 fish and 5 loaves of bread, a multitude the miracle worker fed. We are winners, soldiers in God's army. Hallelujah! Overcomers by Jesus' blood and by the word of our testimony. Dancing, clapping, waving, rejoicing, and singing joyfully, giving thanks for God's love, grace, and mercy. Humbly, we give our hearts to El Shaddai, Adonai, Jehovah Nissi, and prepare our souls to dwell with Him for eternity in that holy and celestial city. Amen and amen. And let us be reminded to boast about our Creator. Yes, let us boast about our Creator. Hallelujah. Hallelujah. Have a blessed and beautiful day in the Lord. I thank you. And be reminded that today is Thankful, Transformative, Truthful, and Thriving Tuesday. Be blessed. And continue. Let us continue to boast about our Creator. Amen. Amen.
0: Amen. Amen. Thank you, Lady Clark. We boast about our Creator indeed. Let's hear it now in song.

Thank you, Lady Clark, Christine Clark, our poet. Any situation, our God is bigger.

Hallelujah. Amen. Thank you, Christine Clark. Thank you. It is now 19 minutes past 6, coming up at 6:30. Lady Tyson will be praying for us this morning. Moms in prayer, reaching all around the world. So blessed, blessed morning to you, wherever you are, under the sound of my voice, whether here in the Federation or overseas, we say thank you. I say a big, big thank you. Good morning to Sinwick DeCosta up there in Taylor's. Good morning to my brother Winter. Good morning, Uncle Donald, and to Steve. I know Buckley's, they got me, right? Good morning, Vernon. Good morning to all the listeners. And so we give God thanks. You know, we were just saying welcome to the month of June. We, Lady Lulu, were looking forward to her birthday. Now we are about to cross over into the seventh month, the month of July, and we, you know, we look forward to it, but we know it's all about God, because we cannot go over unless God ordain it and God lend us his breath. And so even now, we get ourselves ready. I know some predictions are saying July in terms of different weather pattern for July is going to be worse than all the other months that are gone on. And so, but we know our God is able. He is able. And so we put our trust in him and we continue to call upon him, because he's the God who can turn any situation around. No matter the prediction, no matter how it seems or look, God can turn it around. There's nothing too hard for our God to do. And so, Lady Mellows, we're crossing over into the month of July, God's willing. And Lady Mellow will be celebrating on the 2nd. And so we give God thanks and praise for that. Good morning, Lady Mellow. Good morning, Lady Sadler and Patricia Williams. So let's take this one, and this one will carry us straight into Moms in Prayer.

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We just say sit. For those who are standing and those who are sitting and still relaxing in bed, it's indeed an honor to worship.

Great and mighty is our Lord. Our God is great and greatly to be praised. And it's because of our God why we are not mourning as a country, as a federation. Because God stepped in and He delivered our people yesterday. And we give God thanks and we give Him praise.

Blessed morning, Lady Mellow. She's sending morning greetings out to all those who was on that boat, and even those who looked on those on the boats who went to hell. Had to be difficult at that time. Couldn't be easy. And so we continue to pray for them. We pray that those who don't know the Lord will come to know Him, because the goodness of God leadeth man to repentance. And that was indeed the goodness of God. The goodness of God. To all the boats, those fishing boats who just jumped in, and the other boat there, the one who was the sailing, the one who reached first, I forget the name, Elkanah, something. Elkanah. We thank God, we thank God, we thank God that we are still looking out for one another. Amen. Amen. So great are you, Lord. It is now 6:29, so we have to bring down this one and go to our theme song for Moms in Prayer, reaching all around the world, praying for our children. I heard children also was on the boat, and so we thank God for sparing everyone. Everyone. Thank you, Lord. Thank you, Lord. Thank you, Jesus.

to continue to pray for our children. Reaching round the world. Even now, most of them are home on vacation. We know the enemy, he finds work for idle hands. So we thank God for moms in prayer, and we join in and believe in, joining our faith together. The mountains. Touching, believing, agreeing, and we know that it will be done. Amen. So Lady Tyson will be praying for us this morning. Live to fight. Moms in prayer reaching all around the world. Ocean.

0: So let's bring down this one and go to the phone line and say a blessed, blessed morning to Lady Tyson, who will be praying for us this morning, Moms in Prayer. How are you, Lady Tyson?
1: I'm good, thank you.

0: the builder. We want to thank him because he is the builder.
1: Mm-hmm.
0: That is our attribute this morning. God is the builder. The definition, to establish, to increase, or to strengthen, to mold, or to form, or to create. This morning we're going to read from Jeremiah 31, 3 and 4. The Lord appears to us in the past. I have loved you with an everlasting love. I have drawn you with a love, with loving kindness. Verse 4, I would build you up again, and you will be rebuilt, Virgin Israel. Again, you will take up your tambourine and go dancing with the joy of the Lord. Hallelujah, this morning. We truly need to dance and praise God this morning. Hallelujah. Hallelujah. Hallelujah. Father, even as I come to you this morning, O God, I give you all the praise, all the honor, all the glory, because it belongs to you, O God. When we think of the goodness of God, hallelujah, this morning, we just want to praise him. We just want to worship him. Father, this morning, as I come on behalf of this federation, O God, and the children of this federation, Lord, we magnify and glorify your name this morning. And so, Father God, your word taught us that if we confess our sins, you are righteous and just to forgive us our sins and cleanse us from all unrighteousness. 1 John 1 and verse 9. Father, this morning we are very thankful, O God, when we see, Lord, come to see your mercy in our face, Lord, in our eyesight, O God. We just have to praise you this morning. We just have to give you thanks. There's not enough words, O God, in our own mouth to say thank you. And so, Lord, we thank you this morning, O God, for mercy. It's your mercy that kept our people this morning, O God. Father, help us to dance. Help us to praise. Help us to pray, knowing, O God, that we could have been weeping and wailing, O God, but your mercy, but your grace and your mercy, Lord, this morning. We are so thankful, Lord. And so we bring our nation's children to you, O God. We bring those in the womb, O God. Father, we thank you this morning, O God, because you know them each by their name and their nature, O God. Yes. Lord, we thank you. We pray for your protection over the babes in the womb this morning, O God. Yes. We pray for the nurturing, O God, that happens in the womb, O God. We pray for the parents, O God, Lord, that they would be godly parents to this, to their children in the womb, O God, Father. We just bring them and we say, thank you, Father. Thank you for what you're about to do and what you are doing even more in this federation and beyond our federation, O God. Lord, Father, be merciful to us, O God. We think of our children in the daycare center, in the preschool, O God. We bring them to you. Lord, we thank you for the way you have provided, Father, for our nation's children, for our children, where there is a safe place for children to go while parents are at work. Lord, we do not take it lightly. We are so thankful in the name of Jesus. Father, we bring our children who are at home at this time, O God. Lord, there's so many distractions, O God, but you are in the midst of everything.
1: Yes,
0: you can build up, you can establish, you can increase, O God. And so, Lord, we are praying for your increase of grace and favor upon our children this morning, O God. Help them to listen, O God. Help them to learn, O God. Even see the reaction, O God, of our children, O God, all around, O God. Help them to be humble and kind to one another, loving, and realize, O God, that you love them even more

0: Father, bring them closer to you this morning. Your word said in Psalms 101 and verse 28 says, the children of your people will live in security. The children will thrive in your presence. So Lord Father, help them to thrive in your presence, O God. As you promise, you will establish them and increase them. So Lord, we are thankful, O God, for the children of the primary, the high school, O God, the colleges, the university, O God. We thank you for the favor even now for those who have written their exams, O God, and those who are still writing, O God. Father, we pray that you will be with them. Help them to remember, O God. And Lord, give them favor this morning in the mighty name of Jesus. Hallelujah, hallelujah, this morning. We give you all the glory. We give you all the honor. We give you all the praise, O God. Lord, we worship and adore you this morning, O God. Hallelujah, hallelujah, Father. We thank you, O God, this morning, Father, because there's none like you. Hallelujah. We continue, O God. We bring the ministry of education to you, Lord, Father, and his team, O God. We thank you, O God, that you have put in place godly people, O God, to take care of our nation's children, education, O God. Father, we ask you to help him to look to you in all his ways. Lord, even before they make decision, O God, let them speak to you, O God. Call upon you because you promise you will answer. And so, Lord, Father, we ask you to continue to guide, to continue to strengthen them and show them the ways they should go. We pray for our children who are special, O God. Yes. Father, we ask you to continue to watch over them, to guide them. We pray for the caregivers that look after them, O God. Lord, be with them. We think of Spectrum, O God, and the one in Nevis. Lord, make ways, O God, that would increase the staff, O God, that they can have more than one. Lord, that the children may be able to have a one-on-one sometimes with some of them who truly need a lot of help. So, Lord, make ways this morning. Continue to build up, because you are a merciful Father and a loving Father. We thank you for the strength that you have given to them, O God, even now to work along with them. Lord, we bring our teachers to you this morning. We pray, O God, that our teachers would commit to you, God, and to the word of your grace, which can build them up and give them an inheritance among those who are sanctified. Father, we thank you for our teachers. We pray, Lord, that you will continue to guide them. We thank you, Lord, that you have given them wisdom and knowledge and patience, O God. We thank you for the strength that you give them, O God, to cope even now in the mighty name of Jesus. Lord, we ask you to continue to watch over them. Bless their family members, O God. Cover their children from harm and danger, Lord. And continue to move among them, even now, in the name of Jesus. Amen. Hallelujah. Hallelujah. We bring the staff, O God, of every school in our federation this morning. And we give you thanks, O God, for the way you have moved in our federation, O God. Lord, Father, this morning, we pray, O God, that you would help us to have a spiritual awakening in our nation, in our world at this time, O God. Father, because we know the enemy is rampant around and about us. And we plead the blood, O God, the blood of Jesus, O God, over all St. Christopher, all the Caribbean islands, O God. When we think of Venezuela at this time, O God, we ask for mercy, O God. We ask for grace, O God. Lord, cover them, make ways for them, meet their needs even at this time, O God. We cry out on their behalf this morning and ask for mercy. In the mighty name of Jesus, Father, we pray for their protection, even now, O God, Lord, that you would wipe away their tears this morning, O God, and help them, O God, even as they look for their loved ones, O God. Cover them with the blood this morning, in the mighty name of Jesus. Lord, we bring moms in prayer this morning to you, Lord. We thank you for the privilege, O God, that you have given to us as moms in prayer. Lord, we do not take it lightly, O God. Lord, we, your children, O God, thank you for the favor that you have put upon our life, O God. Help us to understand and realize it's not easy, O God, but we are committed to you, Lord, the King of Kings and the Lord of Lords, Father. This morning we thank you for choosing us, O God. Help us, O God, to realize that it is a commitment that we made with you. Even though we stayed with man, we make it with you. So, Lord, help us. Help us to walk in that way, in the mighty name of Jesus. Father, we pray for every school worldwide would be covered in prayer, and that groups will be sustained by you in the mighty name of Jesus. Amen. Father, we pray for the protection over the ministry. Keep it pure, O God, and undefiled in the mighty name of Jesus. Lord, we pray for more donors to partner with the ministry in equipping group and reaching other nations. Father, this morning, we are so thankful. We just want to thank you. We just want to praise you, Lord, yes, Father, Lord. Because there's no other way to say Jesus. Thank you. And so we say, praise God. Hallelujah. Hallelujah this morning. We say, have your way this morning, O God. There's nothing else more that we can say but thank you, Lord, and have your divine way this morning. Father, we thank you for Sandra, Lord, continue to use her for your glory, O God. Meet her just where she is at this time, O God. Cover her from the crown of her head to the sole of her feet. Father, we know that the enemy does not like what he sees, but in the name of Jesus, we pray for her protection. Lord, going out and coming in, O God. Jesus. Cover her family, O God. Bless her even more, O God. Father, we give you all the glory, all the honor this morning, because you deserve it. Lord, thank you again for being our Father, being our friend, being our builder up, O God, in the mighty name of Jesus. Lord, yes, we say thank you, and thank you this morning. In Jesus' name we pray. Amen and amen.
1: Amen. Amen. Thank you, Jesus. Thank you, Lord. Thank you for hearing and answering all prayers. Thank you. Thank you, Lady Tyson, for praying for our children, reaching all around the world. Thank you so much. And God bless you and keep you. Cause his face to shine upon you, be gracious unto you, and lift up his countenance unto you. And give you his peace that surpasses all understanding. Have a great day in the Lord.
0: Thank you. And you too. God bless. Hello to mommy.
1: Okay. Right. God bless. God bless you. So there you had it, Lady Tyson. Praying for our children. And we all agree by saying amen. And amen. Let's continue to pray for one another. Let's continue to pray for our children, their home. And we know the enemy finds work for idle hand. So let's continue to pray for them. Amen. Amen. Thank you, Moms in Prayer, Lady Tyson, for closing out the month of June.
2: How will they know?
1: Tomorrow, God's willing, we'll be starting the 1st of July, 2020.

0: one another. Love like Jesus.
1: Love like Jesus.
0: For our children.
1: Love like Jesus.
0: Shanice, Shanique, Shanika.
1: Through Christ.
0: Cheyenne.
1: Love like Jesus.
0: Zane, Mateo, Amelie.
1: Jesus.
0: Adonik, Adonai.
1: What?
0: Zoe and Zaley. To all our children, love like Jesus, Kadim and Nikita, and the list goes on and on and on. So we're going to go now to our short Bible story. What's the difference between being wise and being smart? What's the difference between being wise and being smart? Let's find out. Let's find out together.
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3: The Book of Wisdom.
4: Do you know the difference between being smart and being wise?
5: Isn't that the same thing?
4: Not really. Maybe this will help you understand the difference. This is being smart.
6: Ooh, alligators. I know all about alligators. Alligators can grow to be 10 to 15 feet long. Half of their length is their very strong tail. They can weigh more than 1,000 pounds. They have 80 teeth, and their eyes glow in the dark.
5: Ooh.
7: He sure is smart.
6: I am. I want to hug an alligator.
4: Stop! You can't do that. That's dangerous.
7: He sure is smart, but he's not very wise.
4: You see, to be smart means to have a lot of knowledge. The boy did know all about alligators.
5: Yes, he is really smart.
4: He is, but he's not very wise. Being wise means something different.
5: Wait, is being wise the same thing as having wisdom?
4: Yes, it is.
5: I remember what wisdom is. Wisdom is the ability to make good choices.
4: That's right. To be wise means knowing how to make good choices. The boy showed us that he had a lot of knowledge about alligators, but he wasn't very wise about how to act around them. He had knowledge, but he did not have wisdom. Do you remember King Solomon's dream?
5: Oh, yes. He asked God for wisdom, and God gave it to him.
4: Yes, and guess what? He wrote some of that wisdom down in a book of the Bible called Proverbs.
5: Proverbs?
4: Proverbs are short and wise sayings, like notes about wisdom.
5: Oh, that sounds interesting.
4: It is. And King Solomon wrote a lot of Proverbs. In fact, more than 3,000 of them in his whole life. Many of them are in the book of Proverbs, which can be found in the Bible, where Solomon also tells us why he wrote them.
8: These Proverbs are for gaining wisdom and understanding, for receiving instruction in good living, for doing what is right and just and fair. Wisdom is like a treasure more valuable than silver or gold. Wisdom will save you from the ways of mean people. It will keep you out of trouble.
5: It sure is good that he wrote all that down.
4: And there's more. Would you like to hear more Proverbs?
5: I sure would.
8: Never let love and faithfulness leave you. Trust in God with all your heart. Honor God with how you spend your money and your time. Don't be a person who likes to fight. Be a peacemaker. Listen to good advice. Don't get angry when you are insulted. Work hard and you won't be hungry. Tell the truth and you won't get into trouble.
4: Now, do you feel any wiser?
5: I do. That sure is a lot of wisdom.
4: Solomon wrote 700 proverbs packed into one book of the Bible.
5: 700?
4: Yes, that's enough to read one proverb every day for almost 2 years, like this one.
5: Be slow to speak and quick to listen.
7: So instead of being quick to speak... Hi, can I talk to you?
9: Is it about Mercy's party? I am so excited about it! It's going to be so much fun! Do you know what you're going to wear?
7: That's just it. I wasn't invited.
9: I wasn't invited!
4: It's better to be slow to speak.
7: Hi, can I talk to you?
9: Sure, what's up?
7: It's about Mercy's party. I wasn't invited and I don't know why. I feel really sad.
5: Wow! It is better to be slow to speak and quick to listen. That is so wise.
4: It sure is.
5: I'm going to start reading one proverb every day.
4: That's very good. Because as we've just learned, being smart is a good thing. But...
5: being wise... that's a whole lot better.
0: Amen, amen. So let us not just be smart, but be wise. Also, wisdom, wisdom. And you know, on Friday gone, last Friday, we spoke to the children in youth group about that same thing, being slow to speak. And we used the example of the traffic, the stoplights. So when you ask a question or anything, that's the red light. You stop, you pause, you think about it. Mm-hmm. And then you go on to the green light, and then you can speak. Be slow to speak, quick to listen. But most of the time we turn that verse around, you know. Oh, we are quick. We are slow to listen, but quick to speak. Yeah, we turn it around. Slow to listen. And every time you have to say, you are not listening to me. You are not listening to me. Because you're speaking, speaking. So let us be slow to speak and quick to listen. Not quick to speak and slow to listen. Yeah, we are turning it around. Let us put it in the right order and things will go better for us. So wisdom. Wisdom. Wisdom that comes from God.

0: The Lord is my shepherd. I shall not want. I shall not want. Psalm 23 and verse 1.
1: Psalm 23, verse 1.
0: Sing it out. The Lord is my shepherd. I shall.

0: So tomorrow being the 1st of July, it is Thanksgiving service for the fifth farmers, those who are going out of school at Zion Moravian Church at 4:30. So Vindel, see you tomorrow. My shepherd, I shall not want. Jump for joy and sing. Give God thanks for all of them.
1: Psalm 23, verse 1.
0: Almost 150. Shepherd, I shall not want. It would be nice if all of them come out to the church service. But when you ask them, some of them like, church, Auntie Sandra? Me ain't sure about church. I pray that our young people will understand that apart from God, they can do nothing. And save or unsaved, we need to give God thanks and praise. Because he's good to the just and the unjust. So parents, talk to the children. Let's talk to them. Let them come out tomorrow at 4:30 at Zion Moravian Church to give God thanks and praise for bringing them through preschool, well, daycare, preschool, primary school, secondary school. It's all about giving God thanks. So that's tomorrow for the Washington Archibald High School. Sending birthday greetings out to Petra Newton, Dion Walters, Dion Walters and Nurse Glasgow, all coming in from Lady Lolo and Fire. Used to play for Village in them times. Fire was better at his head. When you see a ball in the air and Fire go up, you know that's a goal, right, Lady Lolo? Yeah. He was just gifted with that header. And so today he's celebrating. So happy birthday, Fire. Happy birthday, Petra Newton, Dion Walters, and Nose Glasgow. All coming in from Lady Lolo. So we're going to go now to our weather. It's 4 minutes past 7.

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Jesus. 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Jesus.

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2: By Jesus!
0: Okay, I belong to Jesus. Let's get our weather in. It is Tuesday, the 30th day of June, 2026. Fair to partly cloudy with slight chance of a brief morning showers. East south, the wind is east southeast at 12 to 21 miles per hour. The sea is 3 to 5 feet. So fair to partly cloudy with slight chance of brief morning showers. The wind east southeast at 12 to 21 miles per hour. The sea is 3 to 5 feet. That is our weather forecast for St. Kitts and Nevis today, the last day of June 2026. Yep. Okay, so for Vacation Bible School, where's my paper? We had two yesterday, right? Beacon of Hope. Yeah, they are going to be at Tucker Clark Primary, August the 10th to the 14th. We had another one. Oh, yes, that's Camp Abraham there at Olivet Gospel Hall. Let me see if I find that one. We have Antioch Baptist Church, the 13th to the 17th of July, 2026, 9 a.m. to 12 noon daily, ages 3 and up. So that's Vacation Bible School, Antioch Baptist Church there in Limekiln, from July the 13th to the 17th, 9 a.m. to 12 noon daily, ages 3 and up. That's Vacation Bible School, celebrating and protecting God's creation. That is the theme, celebrating and protecting God's creation. So that's Antioch Baptist Church. So this is how I'm going to leave you. It is now 7:09. 7:09 already. So from now, we're going to go to like 8:30. Yeah. Yeah. We're going to go to like 8:30. Not right now, though. Not right now. Hopefully, next week. Now school will close officially on the 10th, yes, yeah, so we can do it until like the 13th, yeah, we can go a little later, and then, yeah, we can go till like 8:30 around there, and have fun praising God, so we look forward to that, right? Look forward to that. So I want to say thanks to all of you who join in prayer with Lady Tyson for our children. Let's continue to pray for them. Let's continue to talk to them. Let's continue to pray with them. Let's continue to cover them with the blood of Jesus. Let's continue to pray for one another. Let's continue to be kind to one another and love like Jesus loved. Let us show love and let us show kindness to those that we come into contact with. I want to thank Lady Clark, our poet, for our poem this morning. We make our boast in the Lord, and for Brother Godwin Brown there in Nevis for sharing with us this morning all about the grace of God. And to those of you who just listen, thank you for calling every morning. Thank you so much. And I know you are listening. Some do not call, whether here in the Federation or overseas. Let's continue to pray and ask God for wisdom. We heard that in our Bible lesson this morning, wisdom. Not just being smart, but having wisdom that only comes from God. And if anyone lacks wisdom, let him ask God, who gives freely. So God bless you and keep you, cause his face to shine upon you, be gracious unto you, lift up his countenance unto you, and give you his peace that surpasseth all understanding. See you tomorrow morning, God's willing, at 5 a.m. God bless you until we meet again.
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Let's stay right where we are. Let's stay right where we are for just a moment. It occurred to me how much differently I hear that song now than I did 25, 30, 40 years ago. I Surrender All, when I was younger, provoked a certain amount of guilt and conviction as I struggled to give different things to God that were in my life. I only heard it from that perspective of the struggle of yielding the things I wanted

to the God who I thought wanted them. Now when I hear that song, I hear it from the perspective of, why am I worrying about this? Why am I worried about that? Why do I make myself the chief cook and bottle washer over everything in my life? You know what I'm going to do? I'm going to surrender it all. And I thought if you would just sing it one more time, everybody in here who's worried about anything, who's responsible for anything or anybody, who walked in here with the weight of other people on your back, questions about tomorrow and choices and direction and I should have been further or I am further or I'm not further or I'm this or I'm that. When we sing it this time, why don't you just try, since we were teaching last week on intimacy, why don't you try to just surrender everything? Everything. It's not always bad things or wicked things or immoral things. Sometimes it's good, but it's still too much for me to worry about. Jesus does not want you to walk around with all of this stuff on your back every night. Can't sleep, can't eat, can't enjoy life. If you would just surrender it to him, you would be happier and fuller and richer and better. Are you ready to give it to him? He said, cast all your cares on me. Lift it up for me one more time.

0: I need my brothers and my sisters right here. 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
0: I will. One more time, I need you to sing it like you know Jesus can hear your voice. 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

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Could have left me alone. So I will exalt you. This is why. 'Cause you are mine. Come on, let's tell him what he is.

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I don't know what this fear thing. I feel like God is after this fear thing this morning. I don't know who's feeling anxious. I don't know who's not been sleeping at night. But he comes to drive out fear this morning. I don't know who you are, but if I

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Hallelujah.

there's a wall, if there's a blockage of any kind in your life, there's anything that's keeping you from the promises we sang. First song was It Is So. It's because we're standing on the word of God. And if there's something that is blocked, if there's something that has stopped you, if there's a blockage or a wall in your life from you getting to that thing, and there are some of you who are trying to go around it, and it's going to take you forever to go around it. There are some of you who are trying to strategize on how do I get this thing out without having it fall. This wall that's in your life, you cannot go around. It has to be broken down. And there's a sound in your mouth. There's something in your belly that can be released. And if you open it up today, you won't have to

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Strength like no other. Come on, declare that. 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

0: 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So God, we won't keep quiet. We won't be ashamed today. And we thank you that this legacy will stand forever. God, we thank you that your word, your presence, it's not just a temporary thing. It's not something that's temporary. God, we thank you that this thing that you started, God, is going to last forever. And we won't keep quiet. We won't be ashamed. 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

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God, all I want is for you to be glorified in me and through me today. So receive our worship. 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Receive this worship today, God. Let it make you smile again as we pour it out on your feet, Jesus.

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That's our heart.

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Therefore, the children of men put their trust under the shadow of your wings. They shall be abundantly satisfied with the fatness of your house, and you shall make them drink of the river of your pleasures, for with you is the fountain of life. In your light shall we see light. Holy God and Father in heaven, with grateful hearts we bow at your gracious throne to receive strength, mercy, and grace. We bow with love, praise, and glory to you, the Most High God. As you have life in yourself, you give and sustain life, and we thank you that we are alive in you, with you, by you, and for you. As we study your word today over the earwaves, we ask for the presence of the Holy Spirit to lead and direct us, for without you, all our efforts will be in vain. Father, we pray for the opening of our spiritual eyes, that we may see the truth of your word with clear understanding to receive knowledge. Lord, we plead the blood of Jesus here as we cover ourselves, and we ask that you cover each one in Radioland who joins our study today. In the matchless name of Jesus, your beloved Son, in whom you are well pleased, we say thank you for healing the sick and restoring health and strength, and for comforting those who mourn the loss of loved ones. Amen. Dear ones in Radioland, praise the Lord. And welcome from me, Pastor Bernice Brown, to our continued study of the work of the Holy Spirit in dispensation, especially in the church at this current time. In our last meeting, we understood that He, the Holy Spirit, chooses and sends forth his apostles, as in the case of Saul and Barnabas, whom he sent on missionary service. This is recorded in Acts chapter 13, verses 2 through 4. Now we continue our study with the Apostle Paul's word to the elders of Ephesus, as it is written in Acts chapter 20 and verse 28. Take heed, therefore, unto yourself and to all the flock over which the Holy Ghost has made you overseers, to feed the church of God, which he has purchased with his own blood. This shows clearly that the pastors or bishops of the apostolic church were chosen by the Holy Spirit and not by ballot or vote of the congregation. There is an explanation of the mistake which may be made in filling an official position in the church without consulting the Holy Spirit. There is the case of Matthias. After Judas Iscariot's suicide, there was a vacancy. And while surrounded by the others in the upper room, Peter stood up and declared boldly that the vacancy must be filled, and by someone who had journeyed with them during the Lord's earthly ministry to his resurrection and ascension. And this is found in Acts chapter 1, verse 22. Prior to this, they had no voice in choosing apostles. The Lord did this of his own sovereign will, as he said in John chapter 6, verse 70, and chapter 13, verse 18, "Have I not chosen you 12? The Lord had commanded his disciples to do nothing until the Holy Spirit came. And behold, I send the promise of my Father unto you. Tarry you in the city of Jerusalem
until you be endued with power from on high. This was their instruction from their Lord Jesus. And it's Luke chapter 24 and verse 49. Now he had gone back to heaven, and the Holy Spirit had not yet arrived, and no transaction done by the disciples would be legal. But in spite of the Lord's command, and a nomination was made, and an election was held. Nothing shows that the Holy Spirit had anything to do with this matter, but they cast their lots, and Matthias was chosen. But from that time, his name is never again mentioned. A few years later, on the road to Damascus, the Lord himself chose Saul of Tarsus to be an apostle in Judas's place, certifying that he had been chosen by filling him with the Holy Spirit. Acts chapter 9, verse 15 through 17 tells the story. But the Lord said unto him, that is Ananias of Damascus, go your way, for he is a chosen vessel unto me, to bear my name before the Gentiles and kings and the children of Israel. For I will show him how great things he must suffer for my name's sake. And Ananias went his way and entered into the house, and putting his hand on him, said, Brother Saul, the Lord, even Jesus, who appeared unto you in the way as you came, has sent me that you might receive your sight and be filled with the Holy Ghost. That's the end of the passage. Paul's conversion and salvation, as we have just read, meant not just a commission to preach the gospel, but also a call to suffer for Christ. He was told from the beginning that he would experience or bear much suffering for the cause of Christ. In Paul's case of suffering for the sake of Christ, we see the reality of Galatians chapter 6 and verse 7, which says, be not deceived, God is not mocked, for whatsoever a man sows, that shall he also reap. Paul knows and believes the truth and power of this statement, for he wrote it to the church of Galatia, also at each time, whenever, and to whomever he testified of his conversion, he mentioned his persecution of the followers of Christ and what he caused them. Through his meeting with Jesus, he's able to say of himself, Paul, an apostle, not of men, neither by man, but by Jesus Christ and God the Father, who raised him from the dead. Galatians 1, chapter verse 1. To certify that he had chosen Paul, Jesus filled him with the Holy Spirit. To hold the office of an apostle, one should be a witness of the Lord's resurrection. And although this office ceased with the death of the Apostle John, Paul was a witness, as 1 Corinthians chapter 15, verse 3 to verse 8, which is written by Paul himself, declares, for I delivered unto you, first of all, that which I also received, how that Christ died for our sins according to the Scriptures, and that he was buried, and that he rose again the third day according to the Scriptures, and that he was seen of Cephas, then of the 12. After that, he was seen of above 500 brethren at once,
of whom the greater part remain unto this present, but some are fallen asleep. After that he was seen of James, then of all the apostles, and last of all he was seen of me also, as of one born out of due time. End of the passage. Paul declares that last of all Christ was seen of him. Truly, he was the last of the apostles receiving a special commission through a personal meeting with the risen Lord to take part in constructing the first and important testimony of Jesus Christ. The first 12 apostles were the beginning of the foundation stone of the church, as Ephesians chapter 2, verse 20 states, we are built upon the foundation of the apostles and prophets, Jesus Christ himself being the chief cornerstone. The New Testament apostles were the original messengers, witnesses, and authorized representatives of the crucified and risen Lord. They were the foundation stones of the church, and their message is kept in store or preserved in the writings of the New Testament. As direct witnesses and messengers of the risen Lord, they built the foundation of the Church of Jesus Christ, a foundation that can never be changed or added to. The gospel given to the New Testament apostles through the Holy Spirit is the abiding source of life, truth, and direction for the church. It is still the divine plan. The office of the apostles, pastors, elders, bishops, and teachers of God's flock should be chosen men filled by the Holy Spirit. Acts chapter 20, verse 28. In choosing someone to fill the pastoral office, it is better to wait on God by prayer and fasting until the mind of the Holy Spirit is made manifest and the right person is sent. It is seen that although it is easier to get the sense of the meeting by a show of hands in choosing a pastor, this was not the apostolic way. And it explains why there are mistakes and misfits that happen in filling the office of a pastor. It also accounts for the decrease and death of many church organizations. And not only should a church consult the Holy Spirit in the choice of a pastor, but the pastor should consult the Holy Spirit as to a field of service. We read of Paul and Timothy. When they had gone throughout Phrygia and the region of Galatia and were forbidden by the Holy Ghost to preach the word in Asia, after they were come to Mysia, they essayed or attempted to go into Bithynia, but the Spirit suffered them not. You may ask, by why? But why? Well, we do not have to look very far for the answer. For in the next 3 verses we read, and they, passing by Mysia, came down to Troas, and a vision appeared to Paul in the night. There stood a man of Macedonia and prayed him, saying, come over into Macedonia and help us. And after he had seen the vision, immediately we endeavored to go into Macedonia, assuredly gathering that the Lord had called us to preach the gospel unto them. Acts chapter 16, verse 8 to verse 10. And into Macedonia they went and were blessed in their work.
We see then that the pastor and missionary and every Christian worker should follow the guidance of the Holy Spirit in the choice of the place of employment. Many missionaries had their plans frustrated by the Holy Spirit. If you have ever read of the experiences of William Carey, David Livingstone, and Adoniram Judson, you will have seen that the Holy Spirit makes no misfits. Carey planned going to Tahiti, but the Holy Spirit landed him in India. Livingstone decided going to China, but the Holy Spirit had him in Africa. Judson purposed going to India, but he ended in Burma by the same Holy Spirit. When Jesus was on the earth, the Father spoke and said, "This is my beloved Son, hear ye him." The night before his crucifixion, when he communed with his disciples after the Passover feast, he said to them, "I have yet many things to say unto you, but you cannot bear them now. Howbeit, when he, the Spirit of truth, is come, he will guide you into all truth. He will show you things to come." And this is found in John chapter 16, verses 12 and 13. The reason for this is that the teaching of Jesus were to be enlightened by the light of the cross and of the resurrection, and the light he would be able to provide after his ascension. When Christ was on earth, he had certain limitations to his knowledge. When he was asked of the time of his second coming, he replied, "And of that day and that hour knows no man, no, not the angels who are in heaven, neither the Son, but the Father." Mark 13, verse 32. Now this refers to the time when Christ was on earth. But when he ascended and returned to his former glory, he knew about everything and revealed it to John on the Isle of Patmos 66 years after his ascension. We have read that the book of Revelation is the revelation of Jesus Christ, which God gave unto him to show unto his servants things which must shortly come to pass. And this is found in the first verse of Revelation chapter 1. It reveals future events and Jesus' evaluation and messages to the seven churches of Asia. In reading the book, we find the command, "He who has an ear, let him hear what the Spirit says unto the churches," and it's written seven times. The teachings and communications of the Holy Spirit are not his, they are Christ's. That is, what Christ communicated to his disciples. Howbeit, when the Spirit of truth is come, that's the Holy Spirit, he will guide you into all truth, for he shall not speak of himself, but whatsoever he shall hear, that shall he speak, and he will show you things to come. He shall glorify me, for he shall receive of mine and shall show it unto you. This is found in John chapter 16, verse 13 and verse 14. So then, the office of the Holy Spirit in this dispensation is to reveal the things of Christ to the church. Therefore, the preacher
and the teacher of the word should be a Holy Spirit-filled person. Peter the Apostle in 1 Peter chapter 1, verse 12 says, "It was revealed to them that when they spoke about these things, their service was not for their own benefit, but for yours. And these things have now have been proclaimed to you by us who have preached the gospel unto you with the Holy Ghost sent down from heaven. Even the angels desire to look into these things." And Paul said, "My speech and my preaching was not with enticing words of man's wisdom, but in demonstration of the Spirit and of power." And this is found in 1 Corinthians chapter 2 and verse 4. Education is essential, but is not enough. The disciples were in training with Jesus for 3 years, but he forbade them to preach until they were endued with power from on high. Luke 24:49. Peter the fisherman could never have preached the sermon he did on the day of Pentecost without the help of the Holy Spirit. In 2 Timothy 2, verse 15, Paul says that the preacher is to might rightly divide the word, and Peter could not have done that in his quick quoting of the scriptures if the Holy Spirit did not help him. The Holy Spirit convicts and converts men by the word of God. And men's trust might not be on human wisdom, but on God's power through the Holy Spirit. Luke chapter 8, verse 11 says, "The seed is the word." But just as in the natural world, the seed has to be alive to germinate, and without the pre-existing life, there can be no life. So in the spiritual world, the seed, which is the word of God, must be made alive by the Holy Spirit. Otherwise, it will be barren. That is, some folks may know the scriptures and be able to quote them fluently and yet be not converted by them. For the natural man cannot understand the things of the Spirit of God, for they are foolishness unto him. Neither can he know them, though he speaks them glibly, because they are spiritually discerned. And this is found in 1 Corinthians chapter 2 and verse 14. Well, we have now come to the end of today's session, and we wish each of you a very peaceful week until we meet again, God's will. And please do remember Proverbs 3 and verse 6. "In all of your ways acknowledge the Lord, and he shall direct your paths." Praise the Lord.

darkness. The song of believing.

That's what you call. That's what you call. That's what you call.

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0: 5, 4, 3, 2, 1.

Your mother bless it, good afternoon to one and all. Big up yourself one time, you know what I'm saying? Yes, your boy ranking in company today, Tuesday, all right? You done how the thing set. 50 minutes after one right about now. A bit late today, but you know it is, man. You know. Sometimes I'm early, sometimes I'm late, all right? You might do apologize for yesterday. I had some business to deal with. Some very important matters to attend to, you know? That is why you didn't see me or hear from me yesterday. All right? But big up yourself. Nevertheless, your boy ranking your company until 4 o'clock this afternoon. All right? Well, this is the final day for the month of April. All right? This is the final day for... Give me April, Lord, I tell you. I'm to your ranking. Yeah, for the month of June. Yes, this is the final day for the month of June. You know what I'm saying? April, people, don't worry yourself, man. Your month done gone long time. So, yeah, June massive. I hope you had a good month. You know, hope your month was kind to you, was good to you, was, you know, gracious to you. And, you know, whatever it is you look out for or you desire or you put your mind to for this month, June month, I hope you had received it. I hope you had got through whatever it is you planned out to do. So there you go, okay? Well, all right, well, it done us all. We did it on a Tuesday. So I ain't going to waste no more time because it done us all late. Everything nice. Kishal, good afternoon. Big up yourself, my friend. You know what I'm saying? I'm not even going to talk about music festival, to be honest. Hopefully next year would be far better than this year. This year wasn't bad. The hunger I see on people's feet. Yeah, more persons were praising the Thursday than the other two nights. So, but it is what it is sometimes. Let's see. Tanya Stevens, what a day.

0: hoping for a change. Like Keisha, what is it? Lacking or getting too much? Okay then. Yes, it's June. I'll be dreaming my home. Yeah, man, the final day for June, I tell ya.
1: Oh, what a day when war becomes a thing of the past.
0: Yeah, man, you got a lock, Sugar City, not a bunch rebroadcasting out of Greenland Sync Kits. I got to touch base with the cable. 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
1: Tired of the
0: and as you know, football, the World Cup is on.
1: Tired of the end.
0: As we speak, you know what I'm saying, there are games playing.
1: Tired of
0: you know, there was an upset yesterday. Germany got knocked out by Uruguay. No, oh, yes, so I'm telling you.
1: Tired of being judged for the style in my hair. And the music that I listen and the clothes that I wear. I'm tired of life and
0: big up yourself, Ruthie. Good afternoon. Annie, good afternoon. Shani, what's up, my friend?
1: Shani, you keep saying they
0: one time.

Yeah, my songs here, girl, tell you, Stevens. You don't know the thing, sir. If you're celebrating birthday today, happy birthday to you. All right. Chilling in the spot where the pep. You don't know the thing, sir.

Yeah, my songs of Tanya Stevens, thing called What a Day. We're going to drop this one from your boy Egyptians, you know what I'm saying? As you know, some serious times right about now. There's earthquakes and there's wars and all these things. Cost of living going up. Yeah, man, I'm telling ya. You got to get serious. You got to get with the times. Because it is some serious times right now. I'm telling you.

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These are some serious times, I'm telling ya. Yo, man, I gotta send some happy anniversary greetings going out to Boy and his lovely wife, Avriel. Celebrating the anniversary

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Don't waste anything. You know what I'm saying? Only get what you need. And not what you think you want. You know what I'm saying? Get your sort out your essential household stuff. Especially if you know you got a family to maintain. You know what I'm saying? And then when any money left over, then you do the little extra necessary things. You see? But make sure you sort out, you know what I mean, your essential stuff then first. Priority first. Guys, some serious times. It's only going to get worse and worse. As you know, there's a serious heat wave, you know, going across Europe right now. And America, I was made to understand, is going to get some of that heat wave coming their way soon. And as you know, all of this is due to global warming. You know what I'm saying? Yeah, man, they say the ice in the, you know, the Antarctic, wherever they call it, dear. You know, it's been so hot that it's starting to melt. And you know, once that happens, the sea level will rise. And countries and islands like sink it. You know, we're going to see water taking coming up closer and closer to the shorelines. Because the water is rising due to the ice in the polar area there melting. All right? So, you know the thing set. Global warming, that's how the thing set. You know what I'm saying? Yeah, man, I done destroy the earth, you know. With all the oil and drilling and, you know. Yeah, man, the earth done destroy. You see? Right now, the world is overpopulated in terms of people. That's why they're trying to make all them little disease and things. Try kill off some of us.

lot of chemicals and everything. So you gotta be easy, you gotta take things serious. Be careful with every single thing. Watch what you eat and so forth, you know what I'm saying? I tell you. Yeah, my fullest son back from the top. It's your boy Egyptian. Think all, can't leave you alone, all right? One of the things that I always look at. You go to the doctor, you know, the doctor can tell you, you got to start eating healthy. You have to eat healthy. You have to change your diet. But what they fail to understand, them same healthy food costs more money than the junk food them. I tell you, so the thing set. Make the healthy foods them more expensive so that you cannot afford to buy them. Make the junk food them cheaper so that you can buy them, so you can get sick faster, so you can go to the doctor. And the doctor will make the money just by, you know, just by you gotta check them. They're checking you. You see? I saw the thing is a cycle. You know what I'm saying? If everybody eat healthy, well then the doctor ain't gonna really make much money or make no money, because you won't have no cause to having to go to the doctor because you're eating healthy. You're healthy. So make the healthy foods they're more expensive. Alright? And make the junk food they're more cheap, because that's what you're going to feed your kids. That's what you're gonna feed yourself. A lot of sausage and all them things, macaroni and noodles. Think there's junk food. You know, you think it's just, you know, French fries and them and them canned food alone, no. All them packs and them little thing that we see. Them is junk food. Mind you can eat them. But don't consume, don't eat too much of it. You understand? Let me tell you, I am not a macaroni type of guy. I'm not a noodles type of guy. I don't really eat them thing, but I would eat it. But you would catch me, you wouldn't catch me eating them on a regular basis. I got to be like really hungry, and that's the quickest thing I could do. You know what I'm saying? Yeah. I probably would eat maybe one pack of noodle a month. Or if that much, because sometimes it's months I don't go without eating a ramen noodle. You know what I'm saying? Yeah, I'm telling you. With me. One time. Secondly, you gotta prepare your food properly.

more cheaper, so that you can use the junk food, get sick quicker, go to the doctor, pay your money. Then the same doctor gonna tell you eat healthy, but he know for sure eating healthy is gonna cost you. See, I'm telling you, one time. And another thing I gotta mention, you know, if you have any land space in your yard, try and plant one or two little herbs and them thing, the little, you know, little food. Plant one or two things, you know, especially if you know, say, have a yard fence. And to the animal owners, please, you know, watch your animals, them going in people's yard, eating up the little garden food where they're trying to plant so that they could cut back on spending all this money on food. All right? Yes, well, you need to manage your animals them a little bit more better, you know what I'm saying? Because not everybody could afford to fence the yard, whereby preventing the animals to go in, all right? People would want to plant a little food, a little okra, a little this, a little that. You mind you, they still got the monkey them to deal with, which, I mean, I don't really see a lot of monkeys, you know, bothering a lot of places now, but the monkeys them still deal, you're seeing? But, yeah, animal lovers and animal owners, livestock owners, please to be mindful that persons want to plant a little thing in the yard and they don't want to go and see, you know, the goat and the sheep and the cow and them thing, the pig and them thing, you know, go eat out the little plant where they do, you see? All right? So there you go. So, yeah, man, be mindful of that, all right? People want to help themselves as well, you see?

0: Ritual, what mean people foul? People foul killing you? What do you mean? The people them foul, your neighbors them foul, or the chicken? People you know, mining or taking care of fowls? What? I don't understand quite. Yeah. So break it down for me. Because if I live next to people that mining fowls, and they're doing things, you know, where I don't like. Mind you, you gotta be careful. Because you see them same yard fowls? They're good and they're bad in many ways. Obviously, you know. You know, the shit gun, you know, probably have an odor and a smell and thing if it's too much. But they can use as fertilizers as well. You know what I'm saying? Yeah. And then, if you got fowl in the area, you're not gonna see a lot of centipede, you know what I mean? You know them boy, they like to hunt for the little food, the little centipede and the little worm. You know what I'm saying? But if they fowl them, ain't got no owner, y'all just catch them fowl and cook them, see? What you talk? I see a lot of loose fowl all over, especially in Newton. Lord, Newton, oh God. I think them Spanish just have a field there, boy. With them wild fowl where they got around the place. I see all in the square, I just see fowl, you know? Yeah, all in the square is the fowl.
1: A road, it might be rabby.
0: Watch out, if you're living in Newton, or you're living in town, where this McKnight or village, you know, this area is here. But you ain't supposed to go hungry.

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Yeah, man, let me drop this one from your boy, Chronix. They don't know. Ooh. Yeah, man, keep it nice and easy on a Tuesday. Reggae, lovers, rockers, some conscious vibes, all right? 24 minutes, moving up to 2. Yeah. What we don't know.

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Only you know. I tell you, if they may see Rochelle or Shirley, or Margaret, or Jenny, they're going to know well by somebody killing with fowl, them. Is it? Yeah.

0: Somebody done gone with Billy or Paul or Jim or whoever, you know what I mean? Whatever name they get to go with them, they realize they ain't come back home or sheep.
1: Yes.
0: Somebody gone with them.
1: So, me.
0: So they're going to be like Barnabas. My goats them going missing, my sheep them going missing. So I got to pay more close attention. Yeah, man.

0: And that is why the Ministry of Agriculture does have the, what you call it? I think they call them hunters. Yeah, man, shooters. Because when these animals roam in wild, the Ministry of Education, they have persons who would go out and they have the rights to shoot those animals and kill them. I tell you. And I don't know what they do after. I think they use it for the meat. You know what I'm saying? But yeah, when your animals bothering people and they're roaming wild, the Ministry of Agriculture and Livestock, they send their shooters to go deal with those animals that are running wild. You see? Yeah, man, you just report it. And you see they come in the area, look for them, and bam, bam, bam. And boy, throw them in the truck, gone with them. Is it?
1: Them don't know.
0: Yeah, man, I saw the thing, you know, set up, all right? Yeah, one of the things that the hunters or the shooters, they can't do, they cannot go on a livestock farm and shoot those animals because they can get a serving problem. All right, only if the animals are roaming wild, you know what I'm saying? Because, you know, when they roam wild, they don't got an owner, you understand me? Because all of a sudden, you know, when they get in accident with vehicles and stuff, can't find them. They damage people's property, they're not going to own up. You see? But from the time, you know, you take up one of them, hey, you guard me sheep, you guard me goat, they get owner. You see? I'm telling you.

Minutes moving up to the 2 o'clock hour. All right, don't forget, I gotta go pay some bills soon. In the meantime, you know, we do it nice and easy. You know what I'm saying? You got a lot, Sugar City 90.3. All right, broadcasting out of Greenland Sinkets. You don't know, we do it more for Morgan Heritage. This one is Man in Love.

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you know, so we have to pay the bills, all right? I'm missing. Your man continue vibes with Ayakton. You had some Bojo Bantan before the break. I tell you. Your man, the vibes continue. That's what we do it on a Tuesday.

Yeah, man, big up yourself, Keslin. You done all the things set, all right? Yeah, man, you're late, but I saw the thing go. Yeah, the teacher was a bit late, too, you see. Hey, Tiffany, good afternoon to you. I got to say good afternoon to the folks out there.

So bar we go into July. Yes, sir. As you know, school probably done close already. And even if it ain't close, the kids them done do their exams. So you know a lot of them ain't gonna go to school. You see. Make sure you got thing on for eat for them picnic.

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All right? 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One.

Saba, Saba, big up yourself, man. Opposite the fire station right there. You know what I'm saying? Yeah, man, big up my boy, you know, the one and only 5 Cent. Mr. Cheesecake, right by the square. All right? That's where you'll find 5 Cent. If you need a slice of cheesecake or a banana bread or a muffin, yeah, man, check out 5 Cent, right by the square there. Mr.

0: Yeah, man, I saw it nice and easy. Uh-huh. Yeah, my 5 cents don't be there on a Monday. So you can catch him Tuesday, Wednesday, Thursday, Friday. Don't even just be out there on a Saturday, but definitely I know for sure he don't be there on a Monday. But Tuesday, Friday, Wednesday, Thursday, Friday, you'll catch him.
1: Rockin',
0: you see? I tell you, one time.

LGBTQ individuals under any third party, any third country deportation agreement with the United States. His comments came as the Caribbean government continue to negotiate with Washington over a proposal to accept a limited number of deportees who cannot be returned to their home countries. All right, so yeah. And I saw an article this morning as well whereby it says that the Prime Minister for Antigua and Barbuda, Honorable Gaston Brown, apparently the European Union, the EU, they're going to remove the visa-free access to Europe, which, you know, probably will include England as well, due to the CBI program in Antigua. And Gaston Brown made it clear that, hey, you know, we're not going to get rid of our CBI program, you know, so you guys can, you know, take your visa if you want, basically. All right? And he mentioned to the folks in Antigua and Barbuda, the citizens, that they will have to brace for, you know, for that happening, and which will more likely happen at the end of this year, all right, or before the end of this year. That is what he said, all right. So he told his people that they will have to brace for that impact that it will cause with persons, you know, won't be able to travel to Europe visa-free due to the CBI program that, you know, is presently generating the revenue for Antigua and Barbuda. You see, I tell you. Heaven from hell. But the thing is, it's like, he's saying that could, he ain't got a problem with them, you know. From a ghost in the rain. Saying, yeah, do what I got to do, man. Do what y'all got to do, man. We're not going to get rid of this CBI program, you know what I'm saying? But he failed to understand that. That's one of the reasons why your CBI program attracts a lot of people. Because the passport, they can use it to go to certain countries visa-free. So, and if that option is not on the table anymore, you honestly think persons are going to go for that passport? What in the world? Knowing I can't go nowhere with it. In a cage. You know what I'm saying? Especially the places where I want to go. I'll tell you. And speaking of visa-free and passport, let me tell all you, right? You know, things so serious right about now, you know, not just the sinkers, but, you know, all over the place. And for the government, any government to come and say, we just got visa-free access to these various countries. You know, let's say, like, for example, Russia. And, you know, Africa, some African countries, which, you know, which I think we already have, I think, for Ghana. But the thing is, if it's not Canada or America, people are not going to be really interested in hearing that you got visa-free access to Russia, to Africa, and even some other countries in Europe. You know what I'm saying? Because, let me tell you, more persons interested in going to Canada and the U.S. And besides, the plane ticket, the price for these plane tickets to go to especially Africa, given the fact that you ain't know nobody there. You understand me? Is, if I'm not mistaken, it's either about $3,000 to $4,000 for the plane ticket to go to Africa. You see? And mind you, you ain't know nobody. That's just a plane ticket. So the ordinary, average, poor class persons can't afford them type of trip deal. Especially not on the little money they're making. You know what I'm saying? You know. Make it worse. A lot of persons, the step reduced their money to $250. And a lot of those persons, the business places can't even get them the additional $250. So for most of those persons, they have no choice but to either work for that $250.

you know, that they're getting from the step, because it's either that or you drive yourself home, which you won't even get a cent by being home. You know, some of the business places be like, you know what, I cannot afford to give you the whole 250. I probably might be able to give you 100, or might probably afford to give you 150 on top of that 250. So which means you working for less than minimum wage, because the minimum wage, as you know, is supposed to be $500. And if the business places can give an additional 250 on that 250,

Money, you know. Social don't play, you know. Social is one place gotta get a money, social. You understand me? So, you know what I'm saying? It's really rough. It's really rough. You see it? It's really rough. And then, as you know, with the PAP program, not everybody's getting the $500 on the program. Some people are getting the $500 still. Some people are getting $250. You know? So, I mean, it's still a little help, but it is what it is. And a lot of persons aren't on the program anymore, so too, yeah. It's a bun, boy. Right now, he burning no tail, you know what I'm saying? So I got to put this one back from the top, I'm telling you. That is why I mentioned earlier, you know what I'm saying? This is some serious times right now. A lot of earthquakes, a lot of wars and everything taking place. So which means prices are going to go up even further. Because of the wars, you know, these people fighting for, you know,

guys, or are we in for some serious times right now? So you gotta be extra careful with how you spend your money, boy. I mean, things done bad as it is. You know, some of the DJs, some of the entertainers, I should say, are complaining about the nightlife here in St. Kitts. That it's actually dying down or dying out. Persons ain't going out, boy.

I saw somebody post on Facebook. It seems like this is what the person wrote, and I'm quoting what he wrote. The person wrote, it seems like this government don't know that we are in an election year, or we are about

0: Well, you forget we're going to the pool soon. You understand me?
1: There was a ring of
0: track. I had an easy, you know. I had an easy tongue, I tell ya.
1: I could feel
0: the yes, we know that's the common factor. And that's how things, you know, normally would go. That's how we would normally go. As we all know, when it's an election year, that music festival, we know a lot of complimentary tickets does be given out, but you see. But guess what? It's who you know, you understand? So, you gotta check your representatives in order to, you know, to try and see if you could get a ticket out, too. You see? I tell you. Well, as we know what's taking place, so next year, the music festival announced the dates already. June 24th, 25th, and 26th. Those are the dates for next year's music festival. The lineup probably is going to come out by December, January of this year or next year. All right? So there you go. And if election doesn't call by the time music festival comes again next year, I guarantee you, well, you're going to get your complimentary tickets. I myself probably going to get some tickets to give away on the radio. I tried really hard to get some tickets, but I did not get any luck anywhere. You know what I'm saying? And you know me. Well, you know me. Me don't run behind people, you know. You don't run behind nobody, you see. If they say no, or they mean God, I leave it to that. That's it. Anyway, 30 minutes moving up to the 3 o'clock hour. One time. What do you say?

0: okay, Kishel, they're going home. Just said they're going home, the man, Kishel. I tell you, just said they're going home. My school closed. See it.
1: We must hold on firm. We got to get along.
0: One thing I know for sure, you're not welcome over there anymore,

Okay, it's you. Okay. So you say, you're trying to tell me that you're that good, that if you were to go back to Nevis, that man gonna just take you back one time. If you tell a man, hey, so you know some women like that, you know, some women got a power, you know, could call up your ex and say, I want you back, and the man gonna run come. Do you have that type of power, Kishel? Do you really think you could call a Nevis man and say, I want you back? You know, use the one that left. So you could call a man and say, I want you back, and he gonna come? Are you one of those type of women with that type of power over the man?

Yeah, man, she said it with confidence. Yes, yes, of course. I tell you. What? Hey, Nevis, man, I hope you're listening, yeah? Keisha says she could get your back.

0: shower.
1: Okay, what's too late, Ira?
0: You know it's
1: I tell you. Just wash away
0: all the tears.
1: Yeah, man, a lot of women got power over a lot of the ex, you know.
0: Just wash away.
1: For sure.
0: All the tears from my
1: I was once that type of person, but
0: it's

Will you just tell me that, you know, them type of money there ain't gonna last a week. Ain't gonna last a week, you know, in sink it. Much less Nevis, who more expensive. You don't know, I tell you straight. So, you know, he was supposed to put a little more zero on that, day, you see? Yes, I tell you, maybe like about 3 more zeros or so. Yeah, that would have worked, It definitely, you know, would have said bye, yeah. It's a whole wide zone, it's Kingston Town. Civilly done.

0: Australia. One of the things, you know, I always say, you know, if you find interest in somebody else, just come and tell me. You know what I'm saying? Because obviously, it means that somewhere along the line, either I slack off or you slack off. Because, you know, not you can't put all the blame on the man. Or you can't put all the blame on the woman. You know, it could be both of the two, you know. You see? Because some man just get torn off for certain things that some of you ladies don't even know. Some small things, you know, could turn off the man there. And men do not like to express. We do not like to express ourselves to you ladies. Like we would keep them problems in, try to deal with it. But, you know, after a while, it just, it starts to affect the relationship, you know. And then, you know, the best thing to do was to just buy. I should have tell her we're really going out on my mind, you know, because now you see there, she decided, well, bye, she had enough because, you know, she's the one keep talking about, you know, she not getting this and that there and that there, and I wasn't saying anything, so.
1: Why you have
0: yeah.
1: All this money?
0: So, yeah, some ladies like that, but men are like that. Yeah, seeing ladies?
1: Lonely.
0: All right, so if you know, you find interest in some other man or some other woman, fellas, all right, just go tell your partner, you're seeing. But I know that would be something hard for a man to do. I'm sure a lady, a woman, she might more easier to go tell the man, listen, I find interest in somebody else. Not men, you know, men ain't gonna really do that, you know. You see? I tell you. But that would be the right thing to do, eh?

0: You have to have a lot of patience when it comes to dealing with us, man.
1: You make me cry.
0: One time.
1: Is there a reason?
0: Also for the men them.
1: Why I have to.
0: You have to have a lot more patience when it comes to dealing with the ladies, all right?

0: Moving up to the 3 o'clock hour. 3 o'clock workers, time for you to go.
1: Why you
0: right out. Pack up your stuff and go, 3 o'clock workers. Time for you to go right out. I tell ya.
1: Making me spin off.
0: You're my from the top. You don't know the thing set. Nice and easy.
1: No,

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So if you want to watch the World Cup games or even the West Indies, you know, women World Cup matches them, you know, because, you know, the women T20 cricket World Cup is on as well. A lot of things on, you know. So Ultra TV service, you know what I'm saying, from the cable is, you know, the provider and the service you need, you know, to watch those games, all right? So go down to the cable building and start out yourself. You can update your internet as well. You can upgrade it to a higher speed, because a lot of all you, like Father Christmas or Father Santa, whatever you call it, give out your Wi-Fi password to the whole neighborhood, and then you wonder how come your internet's slow. You see? If you wanna be a community activist by giving out your Wi-Fi password to everybody, well, then you'll have to upgrade your package from the cable for the faster, you know, bigger package, I should say, which will have enough so that you can supply for the entire community. It seems like that way you want to do. Everybody that come to your house, you get your Wi-Fi. Don't forget, you got a lot of kids in the house who have devices, and you have the smart TV and all of those things. So, you know, we go, man. You see? One time. Well, I got a bone to pick with Digicel and Flo. Why is it every year at the music festival in the stadium or at the stadium, all your service just sucks, man? Lord, man. It takes hours for people to receive a message or try to get a call out. Lord, man. All you do, rectify that, man. That problem's been going on for years. So, both Flo and Digicel, all you rectify that problem, please. I know thousands of people in one area might, you know, have that effect, but still, this is 2026 going in 2027. Why I have to technology done come out for them to solve all them problem deal. You understand?

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0: 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Multiple myeloma. 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You have to call me at 516.
1: 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God bless you.
0: God bless you, God bless you, God bless you. I am here with the next few minutes. You are listening to Alkaline Pastor John and a certified holistic health and wellness coach broadcasting to you. What is poor circulation? Poor circulation happens when something interferes with your complex, far-reaching circulatory system that deliver blood, oxygen, and nutrients to the entire body. When your heart, your veins, your arteries, your capillaries, and other blood vessels are healthy, they can give your cells everything they need in an efficient way. It is a continuous cycle of bringing oxygen and other necessities to your cells and taking away waste from your cells. The problems happen when something's gone wrong with some part of the delivery system or the valves that control which direction your blood goes. Like a delivery driver who runs into problems and delays along his route, blood can hit detours and roadblocks along the way. Obstacles in your blood vessels make it very hard for blood to get through, especially when trying to reach parts of your body that are the longest distance away from your heart. Example, your fingers and toes. The biggest problem with poor circulation is that your cells are not getting as much oxygen as they need. When your breast is not getting enough oxygen it needs, that is why you're supposed to use no wires in the bra and have your breast lifted nearly about approximately 80% of all women do not wear the right size bra. That's why when you don't get enough blood in the breast, you start to have breast issues. When cells don't have the oxygen they need, they cannot function well. Who does blood circulation affect? People who are older than 40, have overweight, have diabetes, and don't get much exercise are more likely to have poor circulation. How does poor blood circulation affect your body? You may feel pain, numbness, tingling, or cold in parts of your body that have bad circulation. Often, poor circulation symptoms affect your legs, hands, feet, foot, and toes. The key activator and the sugar blocker Phyto Power Pack may help with muscles that hurt or feel weak when you walk. It may help people with pins and needles sensation on your feet. It may help people with pale or blue skin color, cold fingers and toes, numbness, chest pain, swelling, veins that bulge. What causes poor circulation? Condition that reduce your blood flow can give you bad circulation, such as smoking, chemicals, damage to your blood vessel, putting you at risk, at a higher risk of atherosclerosis, high blood pressure. When your blood is pushing against your blood vessel walls with a lot of force, it can weaken them. This makes it harder for your blood to move through them. Atherosclerosis, plaque, which contain fat and cholesterol, pile up inside your arteries, limiting blood flow. What about diabetes? Having too much glucose in your blood can harm your blood vessels. What about deep vein thrombosis? Your body makes a blood clot in your leg, which reduces the blood flow. What about pulmonary embolism? A blood clot in your leg breaks off and goes to your lungs, which keeps blood from getting to your lungs. What about peripheral artery disease? Plaque inside your peripheral arteries cut down on the amount of blood vessels of blood getting to your legs and feet. How about varicose veins? When your blood pressure goes up, it can damage the walls and valves of your veins. Blood inside varicose veins can flow the wrong way. My number is 516-286-7079. How about Raynaud's disease? Blood vessel in your toes and fingers get narrower when you're stressed and cold. Obesity. Having obesity can put you at risk for medical problems that slow down your blood flow, such as diabetes, high blood pressure, and high cholesterol. But I cannot call you. You have to call me at 516-286-7079. Let us, in this segment, poor blood circulation is one of the most common physical causes of erectile dysfunction. An erectile depends heavily on strong, healthy blood flow into the penile muscle. Strong erection depends on blood flow. An erection happens when blood vessel in the penile muscle relax and allow blood to flow in and fill the erectile tissue. You see, the key activator and the sugar blocker power pack may help support people with arteries open. When the arteries are open, blood fills the penile muscle. The penile becomes firm and stiff. The key activator and the sugar blocker Phyto Power Pack may help people who are suffering from blood flow which is reduced. The penile cannot fill properly. When the blood is reduced, the penile cannot fill properly. The erection may be weak or disappear quickly. Narrowed or damaged blood vessel, poor circulation often happen when arteries become narrow or stiff. You need to understand that the penile artery is smaller than the artery to your heart. So when poor blood circulation begins to take place, it clogs the penile artery, and because you suffer from erectile dysfunction, You should praise God because you have, men have a bigger alarm system. The minute you cannot have an erection, it's a warning sign of perhaps cardiovascular disease, because most people who have cardiovascular disease often have erectile dysfunction before the heart problems or cardiovascular disease comes along. High cholesterol, diabetes, high blood pressure, chronic inflammation is causing the blood, the arteries, the blood to flow slower and clog up the arteries. Causes artery clogging. The arteries that supply the penile muscle are very small, so they become blocked earlier than larger arteries in your heart. That is why erectile dysfunction is sometimes called the body's early warning sign of cardiovascular disease. Reduce nitric oxide production. Men, listen to me carefully. This is why you got, when things start to happen to you, or perhaps a heart attack, or perhaps a stroke, everyone is shocked because they believe it just come and happen. But you had warning sign for at least 5 years. Healthy erection required a molecule called nitric oxide, which helps blood vessel relax, poor circulation, and unhealthy arteries reduce the nitric oxide. Today, without enough nitric oxide, blood vessel cannot open properly. Blood flow decreases, erection becomes weaker. Nerve damage and circulation. Circulation problems often occur with nerve damage, especially in people with diabetes. Reduce sensation. When you have difficulties maintaining an erection or delay response, you need to call me at 516-286-7079. Poor blood flow and metabolic problems are also linked with low testosterone, increased chronic inflammation, fatigue. All of these can reduce your sexual performance. Erectile dysfunction today can be an early warning sign. Medical doctors often warn that erectile dysfunction can appear years before heart disease symptoms appear. This is because the penile arteries are about 1 to 2 millimeters wide, while the arteries to your heart is 3 to 4 millimeters wide. So circulation problems may show up in sexual function before heart attack or stroke symptoms appear. Ladies, notice I didn't say nothing from you, because you will call me and tell me I'm too rude on the station talking about how many knees you have. You could count them. 10 knees or 1 knee, or just start counting. But when you talk about low libidos, it's often a warning sign, because you suffer with the same problem that men have: poor blood circulation. An erection is simply blood flow event. If blood cannot flow, the erection cannot grow. Erectile dysfunction often a blood circulation problem, not just a sexual problem. I cannot call you. You have to call me at 516-286-7079. Yes, poor blood circulation can contribute to nerve, kidney, and eye damage. But these conditions usually develop through multiple processes. In people with conditions such as diabetes, high blood pressure, smoking, related vascular disease, or advanced atherosclerosis, reduced blood flow is an important factor. The key activator and the sugar blocker Phyto Power Pack may help support people with condition of neuropathy, which is nerve damage. Let me say something about neuropathy. Neuropathy is damage to the nerve that carries signals between the brain, the spinal cord, and the rest of the body. Now, poor blood circulation contributes to nerve needs. Your nerves need a constant supply of oxygen and nutrients. When blood flow is reduced, nerves receive less oxygen. Waste products are cleared less efficiently. Nerve fibers can become damaged over time. In diabetes, both high blood sugar and reduced circulation contribute to nerve injury. This key activator and the sugar blocker phytopower pack may help with numbness, tingling like pins and needles, electric shock sensation, weakness, loss of balance, foot ulcers due to reduced sensation. The analogy, I should have given more examples. Imagine electrical wires in your house. If the power supply becomes weak and the wires deteriorate, lights flicker, and appliances stop working, your nerve behaves similarly when their blood supply is impaired. But I cannot call you. You have to call me at 516-286-7079. So the key activator and the sugar blocker phytopower pack may also help people with nephropathy, kidney damage. Nephropathy refers to damage to the kidneys, especially the tiny filtering units. How poor blood circulation contribute? The kidney receive about 20% of the heart's blood output because they continuously filter the blood. When blood circulation is reduced, less oxygen reaches the kidney tissue. Kidney may become injured. Long-term blood flow can reduce kidney function. Diabetes, high blood pressure, and are the leading causes because they damage both the blood vessel and the kidney. The key activator and the sugar blocker phytopower pack may help support people who suffer with swelling of the feet and ankle. They normally have fatigue, foamy urine, a protein loss, high blood pressure. It may help people who have a medical condition known as nausea because of loss of appetite, shortness of breath, reduced urine output at later stages. The analogy I will give you, think of your kidneys as a water filter. If water pressure drops and the filter becomes clogged, it cannot clean the water effectively. Let me say this here, 516-286-7079. Diabetic renopathy, eye damage. Look, on some dials, we are coming off at the top of the hour, but we still on other dials as we continue to broadcast. So those who we have the top of the hour coming off, all the station manager, you can feel free to end it when it's supposed to end it. Diabetic renopathy, eye damage. Renopathy is damage to the retina, the light-sensitive tissue at the back of the eye. My number is 516-286-7079. How poor blood circulation contribute? The retina has tiny blood vessels that supply oxygen. When these blood vessels become damaged, blood flow becomes abnormal. Oxygen delivery decreases. New fragile blood vessels may form. These vessels can leak or bleed, threatening vision. My number is 516. We got to go right now. I say bye-bye to everyone. Yes, 516-286-7079. In diabetes, chronically high blood sugar damages these small blood vessels, leading to diabetes, diabetic retinopathy. I am telling you, the key activator and sugar blocker, Phyto Power Pack, may help people with blurred vision, flutters, dark spots, difficulty seeing at night, distorted vision, vision loss in advance, diabetes. Imagine a camera with damaged wiring and a scratch sensor. Even if the lens is perfect, the picture becomes blurry because the image sensor is not receiving a healthy supply of power and functioning properly. Why these three often occur together? They are often called the microvascular complication, meaning they involve damage to the small blood vessels. Common underlying contributors include diabetes, high blood pressure, high cholesterol, smoking, chronic kidney disease, reduced cardiovascular disease, aging, chronic inflammation, and the key activator and the sugar blocker Phyto Power Pack may help people who suffer with cold hands and feet, leg pain while walking, slow womb healing, numbness or tingling, muscles cramps, weak pulse, skin discoloration, and fatigue. Yes, I cannot call you. You have to call me at 516-286-7079. Always remember this. There's a big difference between adding years to your life or adding life to your years. I am offering to all churches and organizations free health and wellness symposium via Zoom. My number is 516-286-7079. I fought and I won in Jesus' name, and I thank God I am healed from cancer. I leave you with, what will you do if you found out there is one thing that you could do to look good, feel good, and impact your health? Because when health is absent, wisdom cannot reveal itself, art cannot manifest, strength cannot fight, wealth becomes useless, intelligence cannot be applied. That is why we have today, and we appeal to everyone, don't reject this message. Pick up your phone right now and call 516-286-7079. May the Lord bless thee and keep thee. May the Lord make his face shine upon thee and be gracious unto thee. May the Lord lift up his countenance upon thee and give you peace. In Jesus' name I pray. Amen and amen. Have a great day today and a better one tomorrow.
2: 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Pastor Dr. John does not assume any risk whatsoever for the person listening to this information contained herein. Health-related information changes frequently, and therefore information contained in these statements may be outdated, incomplete, or incorrect. Statements made about products have not been evaluated by the Food and Drug Administration. This product is not intended to diagnose, treat, mitigate, cure, or prevent any disease. Use of these statements does not create an expressed or implied physician-patient relationship. You are hereby advised to consult with a physician or other professional healthcare provider prior to making any decisions or undertaking any actions or not undertaking any actions related to any healthcare problem or issue you might have at any time, now, or in the future. You agree that neither Pastor Dr. John or any other party is or will be liable or otherwise responsible for any decision made or any action taken or any action not taken due to your use of any information presented.

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God

Oh, praise. I was speaking and I was on mute. I apologize for that moment. But I am here today to teach everyone how to live a healthier and a better life. Here's why I keep teaching. We are sick because of the air you breathe, the water you drink, the water in your bath, the pesticides on your fruits and your vegetables, the chemicals we keep cleaning with, the cookware that we cook with, our lack of sleep, the preservatives on our processed food, our high sugar intake is creating problems. Every time you eat or you drink, you either feed a disease or you fight a disease. Yes, could I say this again? Every time you eat or you drink, you either feed a disease or you fight a disease. I've been on this broadcast channel for many years, and I've been repeating myself over and over. Someone just told me yesterday, don't lose heart and don't give up. Just keep giving the message. Whosoever will listen, and whosoever wants to take action, they can take that action. Because the life you save might be your very own. You have to find out at some point in your life, what can you do to prevent sickness from taking place in your life? Every single person owe it to themselves to say, what's the secret of success? How do you find success? Success is improving yourself. Like your knife or your fork is the most powerful instrument you use every single day of your life. Just imagine what I am saying. Take heart. The food you eat today is creating the health you will live tomorrow. Many diseases don't start in a doctor's office. They start in your kitchen. Every meal is a choice. Feed the disease or fight the disease. If you don't want to make time for your health today, you may have to make time for your illness tomorrow. Today, I am giving God praise and glory for healing me from cancer. Someone asked me, I keep saying the same thing over and over. I'm healed from cancer and Jesus healed me from cancer. In 2010, when I found out how to restore my immune system, how to restore my unhealthy cells into healthy cells, how to activate my own antioxidant in my system so that the body is capable of healing itself. Because the secret, listen to me carefully, of your healing comes from within inside of you. The secret that you're healing, it is okay to say the body heal itself. It's not okay to say that a product heal you, because we cannot make medical claims, and I don't sell healing products. I sell activators to activate what you already have within your whole entire system. This is what is being told and being broadcast every single time I come in the air. I cannot make no medical claim, but I'm allowed to say to you, there's a big difference between adding years to your life and adding life to your years. I could say that again. There's a big difference between adding years to your life and adding life to your years. So the question remains for everyone to answer. What will you do if you found out there is one thing you can do to look good, feel good, and impact your health?

approximately 60,000 miles, 96,500 kilometers of blood vessels delivering oxygen, nutrients, hormones, immune cells, and other essential substances to every organ and every tissue. Without healthy blood circulation, your body's cells cannot receive the oxygen and nutrients they need to survive and function properly. Likewise, waste products such as carbon dioxide, metabolic byproducts, cannot be removed efficiently. Think of circulatory system as the nation's highway system. Wherever you are, maybe you live in a country that you have a highway. Your heart is the central pumping station. Your arteries are the highways delivering supplies. Your veins are the roads carrying waste away. Your blood is the fleet of delivery trucks transporting oxygen, nutrients, hormones, and immune cells. If the highways becomes blocked, become narrow, or damaged, deliveries are delayed, neighborhoods suffer, businesses close, and eventually the entire community can fail. In much the same way, poor blood circulation can deprive organs of the oxygen and nutrients they require, increasing the risk of illnesses. My number is 516-286-7079. Why healthy blood circulation matters? Healthy circulation helps deliver oxygen to every cell, supply nutrients for growth and repair, remove carbon dioxide and metabolic waste. Look, I am appealing to everyone who could hear my voice. Do not reject this message. When you reject this message, you are literally rejecting yourself. This is what you're doing to yourself. This message is being broadcast through airwaves via radio station and many other social media content. 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All you need to do is to request the link and it will be given to you. Transport hormones throughout the body. Support immune function. Regulate body's temperature. Promote womb healing. Maintain healthy brain, heart, kidneys, eyes, and muscle function. Today, what happens when blood circulation is poor? When blood flow is reduced, tissues receive less oxygen and fewer nutrients for the body. Over time, this can contribute to damage in many organs. Poor blood circulation is associated with conditions such as peripheral artery disease, coronary artery disease, stroke, peripheral neuropathy, chronic disease, diabetic retinopathy, erectile dysfunction due to reduced penile blood flow, slow womb healing, leg pain while walking, cold hands and feet. All this could be results of poor blood circulation. These conditions often involve multiple contributing factors such as diabetes,

high blood pressure, high cholesterol, smoking, aging, but impaired blood flow is an important part of the disease process. Listen, my number is 516-286-7079. That's the number to call, either for more information or perhaps you're calling for simply to make an order for the power, for the key activator and the sugar blocker Phyto Power Pack. 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It may help people with fatigue, slow healing, cuts and sores, skin discoloration, weak pulses, dizziness. The key activator in the sugar blocker power pack may help people with blurred vision, chest pain, shortness of breath, difficulties walking because of leg pain. There's a big difference between adding years to your life or life to your years. My friends, I am offering free health symposium to all churches and organizations. Call me at 516-286-7079. That's the number to call right now. 516-286-7079. I fought and I won, and I thank God on behalf of all cancer patients, all the people who ever suffer with cancer. There is hope that your body could be restored again naturally, and your body is capable of healing itself. What will you do if you found out there is one thing you can do to look good, feel good, and impact your health? And the easy analogy I could give you today, if you miss some understanding of what we are talking about today, let me use an illustration. Imagine your body is like a house with many rooms. Your lungs are the air conditioning system. Your heart is the pump. Your liver is the cleaning department. Your kidneys are the filters. Your brain is the control center. And your skin is the roof. The blood is transportation network. When cancer develops in one room, that room may start showing warning signs before problems spread to another room. Those warning signs, could you imagine? You get cancer, when you get cancer, one place in the body, the cancer is shouting out to all the other organs in the system, I come in. It is warning you to take so much massive action to stop the spread that it will enter into different rooms if it was. So you see, those warning signs such as persistent cough, blood in your urine, breast lumps, or difficulty swallowing are like smoke alarm system. Ignoring the alarm can allow the problem to grow, while responding promptly gives the best chance of finding the cause early and beginning appropriate treatment if needed. I wish everyone that listening to me will take what I am teaching you seriously. Call for questions, call for consultation, just call for more information, call for the website. So you want to read, whichever is the proper English.
today, call for it, but get going with your health. Your body often whispers before it screams. Could you imagine when the body whispers to you, just talking to you politely and nice before it have to get on bad and cause bacchanal in the place and yell and scream at you? Don't ignore persistent changes. Early evaluation of unusual symptoms can make a significant difference in diagnosis and treatment. So this educational overview is intended for general audience, everyone that's listening to me, and should not be used to diagnose cancer. Only qualified health care professional can diagnose cancer through an appropriate medical evaluation and testing. Healthy blood circulation is essential for the health of every organ in the body. Maintaining healthy blood vessels and good cardiovascular health through regular physical activity, not smoking, controlling blood pressure and blood sugar, eating a balanced diet, managing cholesterol can help reduce the risk of many diseases associated with the impaired circulation. But I cannot call you. You have to call me. 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Let's start with some symptoms. If this applies to you, you will call me at 516-286-7079. 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
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But call me at 516-286-7079. Skin cancer, new or changing moles, sore that wouldn't heal, bleeding, itching, irregular borders, changing colors, growth in size. Don't forget to have yourself checked out by the medical industry. 516-286-7079. What about gynecological cancer? Abnormal vaginal bleeding, pelvic pain, bloating, vaginal discharge, pain during intercourse, urinary changes, abdominal swelling. Don't you ever forget, these symptoms could be leading to gynecological cancer. That's why you need to be diagnosed by a medical doctor. But call me. You need to call me at 516-286-7079. What about pancreatic cancer? Let's talk about jaundice, upper abdominal pain, back pain, unexplained weight loss, loss of appetite, nausea, diabetes developing suddenly, fatigue. This could be pancreatic cancer, but you would not know until you have yourself diagnosed by a medical doctor. But you take up your phone and call me at 516-286-7079. Stomach cancer, persistent indigestion, and stomach pain, bloating after eating, nausea, vomiting, loss of appetite, blood in the stool, fatigue, and weight loss again. Call me at 516-286-7079. Multiple myeloma. What about bone pain, especially the back and the rib, fractures, fatigue, anemia, kidney problems, frequent infection, excessive thirst, confusion? To be sure what's going on in your body, you have these symptoms. Have yourself diagnosed by the medical industry. But you need to call me at 516-286-7079. Lymphoma, painful swollen lymph nodes, fever, night sweats, unexplained weight loss, fatigue, itching, cough, shortness of breath. You may have some of these symptoms. You need to have yourself checked correctly by a healthcare provider. And you need to call me at 516-286-7079. 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It may help people with unusual bleeding, blood in the urine or stools, a lump or swelling anywhere on the body.
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God bless you. God bless you, God bless you, God bless you. I am here with the next few minutes. You are listening to Alkaline Pastor John and a certified holistic health and wellness coach broadcasting to you. What is poor circulation? Poor circulation happens when something interferes with your complex, far-reaching circulatory system that delivers blood, oxygen, and nutrients to the entire body. When your heart, your veins, your arteries, your capillaries, and other blood vessels are healthy, they can give your cells everything they need in an efficient way. It is a continuous cycle of bringing oxygen and other necessities to your cells and taking away waste from your cells. The problems happen when something's gone wrong with some part of the delivery system or the valves that control which direction your blood goes. Like a delivery driver who runs into problems and delays along his route. Blood can hit detours and roadblocks along the way. Obstacles in your blood vessels make it very hard for blood to get through, especially when trying to reach parts of your body that are the longest distance away from your heart. Example, your fingers and toes. The biggest problem with poor circulation is that your cells are not getting as much oxygen as they need. When your breast is not getting enough oxygen it needs, that is why you're supposed to use no wires in the bra and have your breast lifted nearly approximately 80% of all women do not wear the right size bra. That's why when you don't get enough blood in the breast, you start to have breast issues. When cells don't have the oxygen they need, they cannot function well. Who does blood circulation affect? People who are older than 40, have overweight, have diabetes, and don't get much exercise are more likely to have poor circulation. How does poor blood circulation affect your body? You may feel pain, numbness, tingling, or cold in parts of your body that have bad circulation. Often poor circulation symptoms affect your legs, hands, feet, foot, and toes. The key activator and the sugar blocker phyto power pack may help with muscles that hurt or feel weak when you walk. It may help people with p-
pins and needles sensation on your feet. It may help people with pale or blue skin color, cold fingers and toes, numbness, chest pain, swelling, veins that bulge. What causes poor circulation? Condition that reduce your blood flow can give you bad circulation, such as smoking, chemicals, damage to your blood vessel, putting you at risk, at a higher risk of atherosclerosis, high blood pressure. When your blood is pushing against your blood vessel walls with a lot of force, it can weaken them. This makes it harder for your blood to move through them. Atherosclerosis, plaque, which contain fat and cholesterol, pile up inside your arteries, limiting blood flow. What about diabetes? Having too much glucose in your blood can harm your blood vessels. What about deep vein thrombosis? Your body makes a blood clot in your leg, which reduces the blood flow. What about pulmonary embolism? A blood clot in your leg breaks off and goes to your lungs, which keeps blood from getting to your lungs. What about peripheral artery disease? Plaque inside your peripheral arteries cut down on the amount of blood vessels of blood getting to your legs and feet. How about varicose veins? When your blood pressure goes up, it can damage the walls and valves of your veins. Blood inside varicose veins can flow the wrong way. My number is 516-286-7079. How about Raynaud's disease? Blood vessel in your toes and fingers get narrower when you're stressed, and cold. Obesity. Having obesity can put you at risk for medical problems that slow down your blood flow, such as diabetes, high blood pressure, and high cholesterol. But I cannot call you. You have to call me at 516-286-7079. Let us, in this segment, poor blood circulation is one of the most common physical causes of erectile dysfunction. An erectile depends heavily on strong, healthy blood flow into the penile muscle. Strong erection depends on blood flow. An erection happens when blood vessel in the penile muscle relax and allow blood to flow in and fill the erectile tissue. You see, the key activator and the sugar blocker power pack may help support people with arteries open. When the arteries are open, blood fills the penile muscle. The penile becomes firm and stiff. The key activator and the sugar blocker phyto power pack may help people who are suffering from blood flow which is reduced. The penile cannot fill properly. When the blood is reduced, the penile cannot fill properly. The erection may be weak or disappear quickly. Narrowed or damaged blood vessel, poor circulation often happen when arteries become narrow or stiff. You need to understand that the penile artery is smaller than the artery to your heart. So when poor blood circulation begins to take place, it clogs the penile artery, and because you suffer from erectile dysfunction, you should praise God because men have a bigger alarm system. The minute you cannot have an erection, it's a warning sign of perhaps cardiovascular disease, because most people who have cardiovascular disease
often have erectile dysfunction before the heart problems or cardiovascular disease comes along. High cholesterol, diabetes, high blood pressure, chronic inflammation is causing the blood, the arteries, the blood to flow slower and clog up the arteries. Causes artery clogging. The arteries that supply the penile muscle are very small, so they become blocked earlier than larger arteries in your heart. That is why erectile dysfunction is sometimes called the body's early warning sign of cardiovascular disease. Reduced nitric oxide production. Men, listen to me carefully. This is why you got, when things start to happen to you, or perhaps a heart attack, or perhaps a stroke, everyone is shocked because they believe it just come and happen. But you had warning sign for at least 5 years. Healthy erection required a molecule called nitric oxide, which helps blood vessels

All right, boss.